0: moment like this, I will sing a new song unto him. I will lift his name high. I will glorify his name. In times of perplexities, I will glorify the name of the Lord. No weapon that forms against me shall prosper.
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1: We are champion Ponyame. 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
2: Hey! Hey! Hey! Hey! Hey! Hey! Hey! Hey! Hey! Hey! Hey! Hey! Hey! Hey! Hey! Hey! Hey! Hey! Hey! Hey! Hey! Hey! Hey! Hey! Hey! Hey! Hey! Hey! Hey! Hey! Hey! Hey! Hey! Hey! Hey! Hey! Hey! Hey! Hey! Hey! Hey! Hey! Hey! Hey! Hey! Hey! Hey! Hey! Hey! Hey! Hey! Hey! Hey! Hey! Hey! Hey! Hey! Hey! Hey! Hey! Hey! Hey! Hey! Hey! Hey! Hey! Hey! Hey! Hey! Hey! Hey! Hey! Hey! Hey! Hey! Hey! Hey! Hey! Hey! Hey! Hey! Hey! Hey! Hey! Hey! Hey! Hey! Hey! Hey! Hey! Hey! Hey! Hey! Hey! H

0: Aja Mediano, Ghana, Utaya, when your minimum was a fool. 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
0: by the family. 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But I'm not you know, you have been, Miba, your view, and my woman has free me. But the potato is here. I mean, I'm for all me, dear view, and my woman has free. Kai at the time of the ship.
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0: 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This one, Nanya Macan is here. 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A problem. This is it.
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Atras, we can get the other version. Because we're Muni or Buono. Every Nana no Atras. Another version is Opinim or Buono. And Opai, we need to know about our boss. 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We need to Yansa so. And Opai, and I was so. So, Chadian Ponyan group on set. 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

0: 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Turn out to Ababam Watte. Some must be the Mobi. The Modophobi. I come up Yakuma Osuo. I say, turn out to Abrabo Wemo. Turn out to Abrabo Wemo. But Ankaho. I'm going to put in the GDF. I'm going to GDF. I say, Ankaho Watte. Turn out to Ankaho. Your presence difficulty does not determine your future. The awu famu ne atete ni atepwe awu famu ne brani esu awu su ne ne no anchere se brabo no asi ano nchese da achese ana obeko no ese amframa nya bi abebo asam from anu mu adebesha ni woni onyam wate 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know you told Joseph. And what did you Joseph from one consort to be? Human decisions cannot cancel what God has ordained for you. Human decisions cannot cancel what God has ordained for you. You pass us here, I come and quack. May the Lord reaffirm our progress in the name of Jesus Christ. The name still remains the preacher man.
1: 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And they throw a cat sang C set with NEF. 9 solid days of Bobby as a thousand a junior. 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Zikesi Sunday, August 30. 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
2: Yeah,
0: the radius. 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
2: Hey, Ajuba, Ajuba Wanyanka. 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

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Sukul for Finfina Nimantoming in now, one of a quote saying, and one for Sophie Wafram Ankra Park is sick. One sorry in Finpemada. Did there what some of Donna Hamachi? Musuma mother one would do with Sunday, you know, many in a Dutch, say I throw one out, or many in Sesifo, on in see Bakamu, Akasmedunu, Muabunus, Yafiduda, Zikasifida, my young cousin, one moon on Crunchet, when you are Batana Chachrafo, Nedjume Funyanara, Cardo Fiduda, Zikasifida, Aka, Smedunu, Muabunus, ya, Ningina will connect 97.1 megahertz. 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

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Bread day in new radio do. 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
1: 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It moves 100 times a day on Ecobank's digital platform. Airtime for That's Your Sister, Transport for Papa, 500 Cs for Saturday's funeral, 2,000 Naira for the cousin sitting jump in Abuja. Because we don't just move money, we take care of people. Money moves in every direction. Uncle to nephew, nephew to uncle, sister to brother on Monday, brother back to sister on Friday. And it moves together. The funeral contribution, the susu, the wedding levy, the hospital bill in the family WhatsApp group. In Africa, money is rarely one person's transaction. It's many people moving small amounts toward one purpose. That's how money moves here. And there's one bank built for it all.
2: Africa, 34 nations, one heartbeat, one screen.
1: Ecobank, the only bank built for the way Africans move money. 34 countries, one screen. Ecobank, the Pan-African bank.
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8: It's not about the 90 minutes, it's what you put into the 90 minutes. It's not just about the win, It's about the will to win. It's not just about the jello. It's about what's inside.
9: It's not just about the game.
8: It's what you put into it.
10: 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Who see near me here? For comfort, friends, yeah, what is some fro near Menumuno? And son of Wahata, a face yabunting, no more on tie, and Casamau. Quite two comfort sashi, what provision shop, and now market a bear war. One tie, dear will be a hem, and a baby. Comfort at Jibbia. FDA, dear, did you catch me?
4: Okay, okay, I'll see you soon. Why, baby? Hey, my me say enra me boyfriend akwesi obo star 959 hash e woni phone so. Na we ni.
11: Ah, Anita, I don't want doggy park.
4: Oh, won so a. Akwesi asan so aba number 1. Me ma dwen na ho. Eh, na de wo so ye me show papa bi. Na me de tosa me short sexy dress no. Aha, na me se samiti. Na me ye me nails no so come on.
11: Oh, no.
4: Me fa uba. Me ka do some small 1-2-1-2 rounds bi ansa me dwen ho. Na we tria. Hey, Nana, so he for order some Chinese and wine, Papa B. And they mean this, I check, no.
11: Hey, Anita.
4: Nasan, meow, when you hear TV, Bino. I also was a sound. No top prepaid. No, meet me chilly, Esimo. I don't go feel sweat like that. See, fine girl.
12: Hey, Anita.
4: Jesus.
12: Maybe I will do not know. Mr. Remember, dial star 959 hash. Our iPhone up, back or tomorrow. So, no one can say no, see, what?
13: Sister, next time, cut the call, no, what? Dial star 959 hash. And I call 590mobile.com.gh. 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

0: Good morning, Mpocha Pome. 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My father, my uncle, my father, and baby, aye. Who are my desire, huh?
1: Why are the power of woman? Why are the combatant? We don't go be an immediate yard or yard, good presenter or kind of class. I'm a connect, I connect. The moment about the Biamitiano from an apart and a part in the Bia one in the team. Maxime, any claim you be careful. I said, driver, be careful. I said, be careful. The whole time, buddy. See, Uncle Papa is the same.
2: 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Nya Dr. Paco Simpson eba de bata senu eba gba wo sande jelem sande ke no ni ya no fe nya Dr. Paco Simpson eba nya legbe de bata shin twa twa o ma nya ba yao
3: a father rest in heaven running your name daddy your cup the boy we ask access is in heaven who was his day. I am really blessed. Offering a special passes. I suffer most. We have as us. And we can change. We are able. For that is the cable. The power and the glory. 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Amen.
4: Amen.
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6: Why is that this time no? Onye even about besia. Anu onye about benyin. Ba is about the personality. Ni pakone ye dinele kon. Ni pakone otse den. Ni pakone wa links sa. Yo nana jamke. Si ye kan links sa. O wa. And you there, Hotels Association or Ghana.
7: Yes. I know. Yes. Yes.
6: So, you know, so all your fundraiser, my MP people, Western Region, the people Nana will bring. It's not about Echo, be one I call Jessica. No. The people you are bringing, yeah, come and support true. Me. This is what we need this time. It's not about time now. You're not frag bearer, but on an also any Sikano by Western Region. Nobody. No, we are not call. Now, Orinia. What do you expect to do for Western Region? But we are now looking for a treasure. Before even the flag bearer will step foot in Western Region, no. Now everything about the flag bearer, no. Tells me, Kitafa, and I jam came a walk or tour. What tour the whole Western Region? In see, Obiat and Nene, Obiahun. But Mamma de Todo, I may pay the Mecca, Nameka, Namicha, and delegate or court to Abanade. MPP, ye pe power 2028. On your day, ye kwa koyi sympathy. People, there, oh, the me, the oye menyankon, oh, the mini paid what there be. Ye call you one now, obutuma ye juma, because ye decide the ye and da. The Ghanaians will decide for us year to come on boyen. Tell me the mistress delegate for this day. Ye ni sika seme de. Che efe, ye ni regional organogram ne wa.
7: Yes.
6: Hey, ye yen chairman. Abe ye secretary wa ha. Na be ye treasurer wa ha. Apart from secretary, the only person or access to chairman directly, yeah, treasurer. It's on your position or your from one position.
7: That is true, yeah.
6: When you hold that position, as soon as or dawodo, you have to be a responsible person. Nana na jamke, the main quality is in nano. On your day, afena, obosunya, or what dada. It's me de delegates, mototo sherwan. You put on a chopper, bani a koto, ye ni brabo. 2028 abaniye kotuno. Western region, we are not taking. Sometimes yes, Western region. And now wababema wonfien. And now wababa. Yes, we don't make good decisions when we are choosing our leaders. We don't make good when we are choosing our leaders. It is sometimes no. A baby and why a leader ni pa kope. Onun kote no kohe. Sometimes say impani yen region. Yekan region chairman. Iwana no huye mario ho. No ole for headay. No ole for headay. No ole onun kote. So this time no, me pon chow. We need a team. We need people with the absence of the regional chairman, with the absence of the secretary. Even say yes, some are not sorry, pa. You will be an enemy then. Oh, probably a yellow summon. It's a midday, Mr. One. Let's choose Nana Jamke for this treasurer position.
8: Now, yes, you're sure there. Echo ballot paper, Nada. Ni official name, or do you, James? I see you do Kenya, right? Ni official name, also, or
6: yeah,
8: ballot paper, Nado. Yen see no official name, do you do James Kenya?
6: James, yeah.
8: James, I see you do Kenya. AKA Jamke, na Jamke nam background.
6: Badro.
8: Yes. No, or they see me official name in the door.
4: And now, honor no order number two.
8: I see.
4: Or that's why Embra crowd.
8: Send away nipper two pier.
4: Nipper two pet.
8: Okay.
4: Or that's the one.
8: Jamke and the other.
4: And the others.
8: Akukwe wininya. Owa. And to know no nyo won ne kori azen ikeje win
9: eh why dey aha je kite moto no stop here
8: debi adam an nsam na woto and the petri te win erete an nsam na obi so meta obodo na erete wala dem asem mi
9: mepa
8: ah padeno pacho padeno anyene ma mebet na han e gboto na report chow e chow lo pacho
9: eh jabo bo ma ya
8: Mintay, Cassena Mintay.
9: It's a motto no osteopia.
8: It's a motto do I wonder why it's me, Jay or Jay, we know yet. We need Jay. We need Jay, and I know how many rules. Canoquar,
9: Munmushi,
8: and the Danuma, how many rules, and the Danuman, Canoquatra,
9: Melamon for Montamela,
8: and the Del Chine,
9: one
8: appear. I'm by. And the true one,
9: Melamon
8: for Ponachuani.
9: If you say, Sabia and Melamon said, and Femna, boys, you can remember January, Yabia. Mama, I mean, who never to Muadi.
8: I say, but we know you. Eh, Jayati.
9: Papamati.
8: Aye, Papamati. Jay, we know. Tell me not abandoned. Also, not the motor, no. And so, not the motor, no for one dropping. And so, the church remain abandoned.
10: Uncle Pa. Mobo, 1 hour to go call, Pagans, 1 hour about.
8: Yes, Miss Cannibal, 1 hour.
10: Why are the pie and me on show?
8: Chama, I can't know in an old TV.
10: Oh, yeah, Uncle Quahin. No, this is Tasha, no, na being forward in Anno. They don't want to see. This is why I'm a why is a man? Why is a man cry?
8: Yes, they
10: don't want to see.
8: Yes.
10: Now, what's a man can show there? I'm one on your one now. Where you were told. But say, been one corner, what you bought, what told. But yesterday, what dog, no, we jet a madden. See,
8: Matsy. 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
8: Okrofu. 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
10: Hey, what from ano? 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And Jane and Mama blew ring on count. No boy in a pommel cash want, no catchy. Timudu one a boy in the guany. I'll also get him with your former 20 cent and two men can't chime in there.
8: I could call a kitty.
10: Getty.
8: Now, no, I know quite a cook at a wa.
9: I'll call no and quite no kitten by you, you know, boy in a caddy. If in son or no, or no costume boo or a cacaf and I've been
8: to me, Madame Kunokuia.
9: Papa, I know what's the Yankee general. Any yechemo to university ofe and drop in a nimble need of Friday.
8: And send ofo wahin.
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9: Oche.
8: And so not ready boo from one be a.
9: Asake, Eduko.
8: Cape station one and could you come to
10: Obri?
8: Ah, okay.
10: Would you feel Obri as a Kay
8: Obri? Ah, Saki Obri Narikin. Obri Ganshin, I pay more. It won't offer.
9: No,
8: it's an alcohol was if he as a Kay will be him.
9: But if Friday Kay will be.
8: I am cocaine and cocaine yangin.
9: I'll come up minimum no dodo.
8: Essay, I didn't know it. I bring to your tree. I didn't know it.
10: Oh, Kotokuna Munti, mean check him.
8: Hey, Ochoda Dawson, and send a Kotokuna no kita wana.
9: With the Kuno, either your full motor no number of front to Manan motors.
8: You, Marcy, and send no kita wara.
9: No kita valenti. Ye do, I say, or local, or look at fly, or be all about to have been tying, you know, on the young chan.
8: And send in share and cook the door shim,
10: measure the door.
8: Can a crutch room, nay jow. 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
9: Me pa mi chi bi ntoni bida.
8: Hey,
9: I'm more sight. Aba pa mi ejuma sight.
11: No motor ni ya wanaza.
9: Motor no ebu ebi da ono di yokada.
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10: Ne aso zi yokada.
9: Aha, me pa atake station wa bebre.
8: Pia uncle, when ye damaze ni yo. 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

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ye waye ye na so a control accountant once upon a firm was running him. And there are your big time accountant. Oh, not right there. Sign your new weak points. Be a mess and a one on your accountant. American, obi team, obese, that's what the mother know. Okay, you know by four science students. Oh, yeah, you know, quenning him a dad. And no system. What's the same in there? Oh, you're one of the best accountants in Ghana. In fact, and the wabaya chartered accountant. The monk of no wage dollars in the bill. Our gunners were charging dollars. Chartered accountant. We would do one. Now, since your cotton watching was science. Sorry, your science in the bucket or you're useless. But the Nazanesha accountant. If you're a bully, you're a bully, you're a bully. 11 players in the Wagina Park and the Warabuan. I'm for them a player now, coaching a position and Casson Yumba. Na a Cassa Sunday, your coaching has no quarter different position. A Bacado, you're useless. A Bacado boy, your new ball of ball. Now say, well, I'm man the right position or door ball. A 1 year new week. It's an azil court, it's no quarter. I'm sure Bacado, you're in your beginning. Get down, you're not to be a now, was an one. I'm on for the pay up Kukranas, America, you're there. Nyimpe biara nya useless. 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Me pian komo says that unkomo in quotes. My former retake and what's my sa. Me pian komo no says that. 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
1: 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Get the worry, we'll be in a walk once in a while. It's a new umbrella, we'll be able to check on a new area. If you want 10 some, we'll be in a walk once in a while. Yeah, Makay, the year 2003. 2003, yo. More wanna be in the baby, also, Pedro, your radio. And I may have the most, and I'm gonna get a crash here. Now, a month for the cost of me getting one a day. On your lane in your radio. And maybe send there no results, no okay, no results in that. And also, oh, or send a bag of upon a more yima. If you're no resort to pepebi, and I'm a catch run a day. Share my catch for a day, Emmy. Say, your radio material and Jamaica catch for America's on your natural and a sabbath for you with you. Anchor, you're very good academically, especially in this area. When I call so school, that's it. In the beer, a brand sebe chim, your chimska. Or your big man. Or the 4x4 mo question with the saloon kalim. After over 23 years or so, about 2003. About 23 years ago. And I'm a man, I'm a foot to know you're the big man. Or the 4x4 mo. Or beer, you're useless the mo. But the minion pay over your radio one to you're useless. Now, was in it the baby? Radio, you man know you're in the field. Can first radio. On your piano, your radio. On your piano, what there? Or your hairdresser. On your piano, your there upper mazi. On your piano, or your doctor. On your piano, or your nurse. What's in it? What one sound? What business? What book? What business? What kokompe? What business? What ipum? Nza anye do do kopo. On your useless. What business? What habe? And the pay, my man can't control that in your useless, that's it. In your useless.

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Yamin Penguati. On your neck, cross with pizza, no one was shipping, I show one and a pay. Yamin Pengu. If you're 3P in H. Rukono. 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Allied filling station. Number 0544-596934. 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Wanna work them was UK, US, Canada, Australia. Wanna work Asia. And a non quadrant in our middle is thinking the church will be around. We show in a Yazaba. Gonna think in Indiana. The church will be around. Money and no more driver for. Wanna work your private to find a commercial funding in a round. The church, you wanna work your. As a ton full of group. Wanna what Tony Bua Carl Cream? Hey, Hajia Kende Hajia Palafia. Be sure one done a pay eye. Oh, Nebusiana will go all your tunnel chrome pipe and no traffic lightning in a rack. Hajia Michia, when Yanko Panama from Gundan a pay shati. Mumfan Dase Mumfama Cratchy Funum Rubber for work office in Waka Jumani in a rush. And now on you impending for so what same with Fear Fiend in a rack, Michio Biera. And some are not dorsal. I feel a member of me fear hair. Money are no more of woman, a patient is the biggest money shows are brown woman. Nana, I don't know to your president. My technician on duty, Mr. Albert Nyaku DJ Hans. More Fasi Ishmael Wu. More Fasi Manasa Okahubi. Manasa Asamoah, the birthday calendar, the 20.

0: On your dominating and around pimping and then I get you down, Amy Sun Summon. What Bobo and none was asked you, Madame Fumbra, when we were from in Shiraba, Parkway, Sir Samson.
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1: 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Into your Paul Emisa, Fire and Safety, Anthony Dia, or say Marine Operations, Emmanuel Afizi, Onosu Marine Operations, Kofi Owusuma for oil, our oil and gas, Munia Noman Cocker Banani, in the Wukui Yawanada, Watakra the port. A human impenny for some country on a day. A fee 2020 60 on your one affi at sea. 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If you say Cecilia Sengemba and his cadu one ancient was Roman one brother John Obin. John Obin Yerum was Psalm number 23. Saint Cecilia Sengemba and Ban and the wizard Tingwan Abraham the day, young former wine. If you holy family ladies one ancient was Roman one dear sister, Madame Hannah Otu. What's up for Kate, mammy, a way scadu. Master Bynum, if you ho. Oh, and so no, Kate, mammy, and there would day, many holy family ladies, Yaramo, Samnaman, 71 Nazi, the Kate, mammy, in Finzi, Nazi. Abigail Nati, Ossi, young farmer, and Nakumi, sister, and eh, Abi, sing, and copper, and ward in Shrow, are bringing a ratty, and brought to be a rat rade, Yaramo, Samnaman, 34. There, Yamir Gambo, one munko food, Nazi. Yes, Romanian or ye special landlady, Sister Ama Bento. Sister Ama Bentola. Ewa Bento South Wiskado. Eben Kale Girl School Wiskado Wara. If you wara, one can tenant in a row one inch and atsi. And I was a abba, the young farmer, special landlady, Sister Ama Bentola. Owo Iskado, Bento South or Ben. Iskado Kale Girl Sende. Yan a special landlady, Nishing and Copan Ache, my way donutan. Yes, Roma Joycelyn Bannerman, or your nurse, who was St. Edward Specialist Hospital, was Shama, and now Otsi is called Sahara. Many sisters, and on ye, number Missy and Bea, who is Kadu, in the Sipon Las Palmas, in the Yerubum, Psalm number 23, verse 1. Yes, Roma, Joycelyn Bannerman, Mammy Nurse, Papa, pa, in the Nyankopan Ache, Mawasuodo. 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In the Yerubum, Yazi Ama, and the daddy, and the Yeni Bibiara, or Ra Isaac Kofi Pra, what a friend landlord, or with Yokmo Zongwa, or Ben Night Market in the Yankopanache, my landlord Sonensa, Akanezio. 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Enna Odano, and the Ami in your 70. Many in the club members and negotiating in era. Yes, Roma, Mr. Beresford Amuya, and the which are 70. Mr. Ami, oh, your future there. Iba pension when you're 10 years down yara. Wow, how time flies. Yes, Roma, you never been in a ban and a cobana as Sankoma. Of your aunt Linda, and on your bush yearning in era one in Chanasi. MHB 1 and Psalm number 108. Yes, Roma Mo Fase, Nana Cobana San Comande, Nyankopana Cheche, Mawedu Nudri, or your soda, Thomas Alquan. Thomas Alquana, our St. Anne's Anglican JHS was a candy. And there, Mo Fase Thomas and Nansa Canizo, Namanya Mommy Daddy, and I know a phenomena Anton Nebushianing in Ara. Yes, Roma Thomas, I don't fence any day to you. Yanana Nebesi Abba, Jackie Annan. Jackie? It was Fijai Senior High. And Sinibeny na Bayan Yong Solati. And now it was Agunan Quanta. And there you were done, and your grandma Elizabeth Forsen. And now on your mame Ante Kuapozu. ono nye bushiere nye naro usekuna na afu Kosai House. Ine yerubom yazi ama mwa fasi ya nyankopan ache. Ma Jackie ana nansa akanezi. Oya wosho woda Robert Sekum Senior. Say, ende da 11th na izi wodan. Iti sofu krom na kwa wasa wono usekuna St. Paul's Pro Cathedral. Sekendi, menye Lord Maye Agnes na na hinsa. Ine sekum na hinsa bushiere nye naro sam number 27. And a belated one years would your drama why to you. Mrs. Grace Ama Adoma Zwens. Mrs. Grace Ama Azu Adoma Zwens. Ewo Ahinkofi Ukowasawan over the Church of Jesus Christ of Latter Day Saint Katana Branch. Menyemasa Mrs. Nyanki Katan Yaramo Sam Nama 106:1. Defezuzi. Fasina Adam Sewa Ahantaman Community Bank PLC. Holy Child Branch. Is Roma Wokastama, Hana Fosu? Sister Hana Watafan Ante Kwachre. Ante Kwachra Ewa Achraba Collection. Uwa Sekendi Test Street in Day Wodati. Menye Oye Fosina Adams. Oye Juma Uwa Hantaman Bank. In a Yerubum Yazi Ama Wanyan a good customer. Hana Fosu in De Sister Hana Ante Kwachre Nesonensa Akanizi U. Elder Kumsin. Onyene Bushiening in Era. Was a young farmer Elder Charles Tate. Elder Chasa, our CAC second D. North Razi, our St. Anne's JHS, was so kuni bakechiru. Oh, Elder Charles Tata, what da, earning in do. Psalm 134, and was the Abba. There, young farmer, owo Elder Chasa, Nyankopan achokur, aka, was an awanai. 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Iwo school wa IPMC. na it's a port quarters. My name is Tim, says Buachi, in the Yerubom, Yazi Amoso, Mabingo. Oya Wudo, Nana Kofi, Edu Buachi, our singing, King's Breezy. King Breezy. Okay, was an again, Nana Kofi, Edu Buachi, our fro, King Breezy. 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Matter this I saw the nature. 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And a West Wind. 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Sunshine Unique and then West Wind. 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De more fast Francis Williams Plunge in Fins in the year. More fast Francis in de Nensa Kimomi soon, Zenoa Grocroy and Nazi Genera. 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Ife Mrs. Harrison. 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Wacha samekuru akanazana wan. Mrs. Cynthia Dazi. Warosengi Sister Cynthia. Sister Cynthia otse Grace Mission Hospital Nature. Owo efya Summer Lodge. 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PK. 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

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Who would you just when I no coffer my wife, sir? As some narrows are cool womb. Away in a war beer, but then Cassel won't domodosis and pana, yeah. Auntie C, Akobi, Ekubi, Atsibi, Ezibi, Ningina, Ayabi, Afi, Akawano Kora, Butura, or the world channel one. Come on, Biatse, let the be, Yabeshi, Mibu. Antaraba, Auntie C, Nancy.

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1: And then, if you must share aging at 20 degrees Celsius, you're sure you must say a bit drew 30 degrees Celsius and day. A idea and day, dear, you're sure you must say almost throughout the whole day, dear, a rim ever cloudy a year and day. Now, if free bear 12 p.m. and could see a new man on, yeah, me be no more honor. How much a moon on a year, dear son, say. 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

0: 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We are live on Facebook and on radio.
1: Good evening, ladies and gentlemen. Assalamualaikum. Young Reporters Broadcasting. The winner is journalist from Ghana, Francis Hema.
0: Alright, need to know quickly yankwe na yankofa enkoma no encheche mo wo mni nyira no yentum yemfa mbotugwa na yemfa ma ebusiafo na ye started dia ma yankwe na yenko starting fem free nkrofo wonko 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wafado na changes awaye into the team no result no we tum na waba.
2: A lot has changed in the 8 years that I've been here. When we got promoted to the Premier League, there was a lot of change in the summer. When you're signing the best young English talent, there's only going to be interest in them. When your players are performing at the highest level, there's going to be interest. So we've got a structure in place, we've got standards and rules which have made us successful over the past few seasons, and our job is just to integrate the new players and try and make them believe the same way the players in the last few seasons have believed. And we're really excited by the sort of new Aston Villa.
0: All right, so Aston Villa wana branch of Fana Mark Jenny Bush of 14 and Koyan America Sai or the four PSG team in the home NFL. So, one game our boy against Arsenal in the final of the UEFA Champions League.
3: And after it, Arsenal was another experience. Of course, as well, I was not feeling completely successful, but the year we spent there working, I think. We did a good year, a good season. And then my next opportunity I had to be here with Aston Villa, I tried again to use my old experiences, everything I learned to try to get better. And here we are, since I arrived here, 4 years more or less. And of course, I am so happy how we are responding, how the players are responding, how the club, how the supporters, how we are building everything, how we are trying to develop, getting better, all the things we can have. Of course, everything at the end is on the pitch. And the result, the consequences after everything we are doing and everything I learned with the players, we are here playing the Super Cup final because we have won the Europa League, and I am feeling comfortable, happy, very demanding, even more than the last years. Of course, the players as well, they followed us, everything we are trying to set in our standards, in our everyday, and how we want to build our mentality. And this is the reason we are here. Of course, thankful for the players, for John, because he was at the beginning, and he knows as well how we did the way. But we want more. We are not stopping here. And of course, my English now, little by little, is getting better.
0: All right, so we want to win more. We are not stopping here. Onye Nkoma, you know Emery Ono, Oya head coach, Nam Odema, Aston Villa, Otumi Nam Oditumayeshe, Na Jede Ama, Ebusiafo, Na Oh yeah, dear. PSG boys.

0: 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the game against Aston Villa Cup French and in cheche bo no what the brofo no what the film no what the mebusiafo.
1: Hello. Yeah, well, very good. I would say that last year we really wanted to get more titles, play more matches so as to have more trophies. And it is the same this year. We want more. Of course, we know that it is difficult and we'll do everything to get more titles.
0: All right, so anonyema Vitinha otumina odi tukwa us last season where we need trophies ni bebre na this time around on so no focus ni nsese and common nsese still na no wojina wanando wore prashe 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Meme we phone number sell. Maji juice can fan ko just like that. Yabe fie. Na yedi fie de na tum. Na yedi amon.
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0: All right, ante kwa meet pa beka wasem. Ebi ewi abri ne ya. E nyubri wa waba ni nye easy. Si si ade. Oya adia Ghanaian coaches no. Wa start re wa kasa kasa. Yes, wa start re wa kasa kasa. Aba Asama, what's the FN Akoka there? They are not competent enough to handle any of our national teams, especially the Black Stars. Bashiru Hefo, their veteran coach, extensively ended that on Sports Avenue with Coach Ben Kwansa. Abra Befa Igwe, Otubinam, or the Insembe Brena, and Oditum, Ayankwe, Nenkote Coach Bash.
4: Hey, Coach, you know what you're teaching? So, yeah, the chair. Let me say, coach, you go to the construction work, and now them be a contractor. Yeah, when you are blocked, a man here, a man cement, a man iron work, every day. In the human man, yeah, you can criticize me so much. But coach, you know, I teach you. In charge, you know, I'm here. Now I am a legend. And see, them, your classmates are. I want to say the same. One was speaker, Obi Chukwok, Obi. The same classmates in the same syllabus, you know. Obi Ma Kwenzi, Obi Mwa, Obi Mwa Mwa degrees, Obi Mwa offices, Obi Mwa ministers. And so one classmate, Obi Mwa, because and the same syllabus.
2: Yeah.
4: Only the FFB individual difference. In the demand of football, you know. Coach, the team did you have, Kutuma. And so, you know, they were not matching the whole show at home. After the whole 11, 12, why? Because you were Obi Wan was a fast learner, Obi Wan is slow learner. Obi Wan one IQ was so. Oh, you think it is not automatic there. One man cement, one man iron rods, one man energy. Let me sit down. You see, you have to manage mind.
2: Yeah.
4: I think that's the building in your quiet years. And see them at this channel. On yet there. Me and no man have no college coaches on yard. It's not like that.
2: Okay.
4: The ingredients of the coaching. And yama coaching is the inati. And then the quality. And would add the same much as well before them.
2: And yo.
4: Only also cut them young. Teach them where they should go and they will not forget it.
5: This is connected.
4: And see, I want the extra football in Europe. And my order, on them number today. Need wire. Did you have you? Madam Fati on the own, Nikoino. Can you have 3 months where you invest? Football, classroom, career assessment. You may attach the club for 3 months.
2: Mm-hmm.
4: Put a move there. Eba, Dan, Owa, Yeni. No question, Ada, Owa, Yeni, any facilities. Yeah, they were like, they are all born as that. We are bright, I can Catch up with you to be better. And then in Yama, or you went to go in our home, in Yama, then you ship with each football, everything is there. So that's what you say. And all by talent in other, and yes, because we be saying, and lecture about today. Why then one will whisper, no problem, Tima, watch it, what tram, when we move. Not yes, we make talent. We try and make them. But in Africa, you have the talent.
2: Mm-hmm.
4: But you don't have them. I will put them out for that game.
2: Yeah.
4: Or when your time, with the time, even passing and receiving, only time because we talent in more. It's what you want, and you want pass through one more drill from a black guitar or your one. And you know that is the difference. Then, young aiding to them. I will friend on another, or Benjamin, Mabobo, you ain't merely. Walk across the air to get a boat, then you go and bring him into your team. Obokakra, already now, we need that. If we catch them young, they must be anything that people say, and that 12 and this is all the budget for your progression. From here, you go here because you have spent time on them.
5: Yeah.
4: You have to continue for under 50. You have got time for them. So continue from under 70. If you don't confirm your progress, into a one can do under 23. And why so much short for every national team? Because BBR ingredients in our football in the way from the scratch. I am to one thing. And I buy some Bonka immediately they go to camp. I buy no Bonka. Why do we leave them? Why a national asset? So we don't leave them just like that. Now, we are not going to be able to do this. So, this is the only thing I know. It's the Oyaza out there. Interfere. They train. But you train and walk to school. But you want to say, yeah, what? Then we design AU for them. Today in Kano, they are inter-district. What's the letter? You have to inter-regional. So if you're not going to have to academic. And you make coach academic. You're trying to get a school to a college. You want to connect with one academic. And you make coach, make my about me at one time. One friend, one mission. We look at Nigeria, academic Ghana academic class, Nigeria academic class. You can send Nigeria for that was the first time Ghana for question. And there are some things just can go out in the meeting, but you can't be the only one. Tell me that.
6: This is
4: Next Sport. Young narrative, however, we think we in the final of the academic class, Nigeria community. That time in a shen. The man for Yamin Funding can see on an odd call, Nigeria was shown for. And also, what about Ghana? So I said, well, you see, no money in church today. I don't want to come to Punaya. What's the enemy? A PT, Piska Tena, a PT teacher. Well, yeah, it took one man bureau education on us. Oh, this man has gone as far as to Europe. You see, apart from the obey teacher, what the coaching account is. I'm more convinced you have academic. That's what I'm coming from.
5: Okay.
4: And I tell you, so skinned football academic has no produce. Or say, could feel no money and win in a day out there. What a job back. And I mean, I'm going to work on Nigeria.
5: Okay.
4: Thereby, I need the name, boy. And you took a boy. In a show, Asamoah was my striker.
5: Mm.
4: If Asamoah, yeah, you know, I wanted him at the under 17. Maybe I want the liberty for first and foremost, no credibility. He was going to play under 17. May assistant coach to the last decade under 17. I am saying this for my young coach is not coach.
5: Okay.
4: If you want to learn and then you upgrade yourself, you can do it. But Ghana and Oregon. Apart from that, then back to the World War, of course, you have a cat. If you want to go outside, it's not easy. Who play ticket as if he a funny nomen or some do do nomen a cota de nomenadino? It was a pay, most council of the people, a friend, or gently, because okay, a cost is not that much.
5: Yeah,
4: and just go, look at everyone. I want to say, I'm for now, my hair, my yakado, 4 times, 3 times, baby. Yes. Individual differences. Any minimum, I will win him. Also, you might be a Muslim. You can be me, I can be you. It's what can be at this point. I don't have a problem.
6: Okay.
4: But most of you might be a Muslim.
6: Dominati.
4: But it's an encouragement. When you encourage me, I will bridge the gap.
6: Ha.
4: If you don't encourage me, what do I do?
6: That's it, coach. Now, coach, I would, from all what you are saying, but Echo in F1 now. It looks like an attention yawa abuafuno abuafuno abuafuno since the upper Carlos career as a child, their own still known coach, us men pin me pay me okay. No, no quite you should be me everyone or the echo for abuafuno one bar. Brown Queens, Mr. Safi, coach.
4: They have colonized us and colonized. But Gabon also so we can. They want the way of the chat, you know. And Yama won't want to, you know. We can match them. But don't tell you what you're saying. You might understand what I'm talking about.
6: Yeah, yeah, coach, me too.
4: You know, there was a MO. In the front, my yard was a fire. Club level was a fire. There will be more starting than one shot in a liberty professional. And all these national players in that one, what will you do? Papa, not on here. Liberty professional. And you never seen that.
6: And liberty professional, Salas Tetemu.
4: It's a last one. What do you eat? I am on final. All producers, and your producers, and more producers, they were not enough. He is into production of players. In the open bedroom, about half of the night taking from ready for the night. Because the one can't get me for night.
0: Coach Bashiru Hayford, Enebusia for Yeten Enkano. We took now extensively, but in common Ponsi at the right time, no, ma work him, no, Yadabam Mahon. Young Romo Media May, or idea team now Kakopo Emo Ewo, Abidjan. Warrior won preseason ahead of the 2026-2027 season. Yusuf Mubarak, Wakasa, or the AFA preseason so far. And a one gamer, Wabebona with the TP Mazembe in the CAF Champions League qualifiers. Ewa TNA Stadium, no? Yente Abranti and Nkomo, no?
7: Oh, first of all, no. Kakra met me, I can't say. We share preseason now. Question no, like over camp, maybe I okay preseason so there. Oh, I good. So I think we are ready.
8: Yeah, any TV Mazembe about first like on the 6th of September. I will Takwa. Draw the by head players, you know, as a captain. What was the reaction?
7: Oh, draw the by head, no, there now. Nah. On say bi mun e on first time yes wa ye ya bo bi da no ana ya ye nim tip mazembe no ye nam ejuma o ma ye e wo CAF Champions League ni adia dia ba me me ka cho mo say e yo normal inti ye mfan say anka ye ni ala lin so na e ka say o ko bon so e inti me ma o mu say e di ye mfan di so nya de en bobo e no an say de yeah, but I say yeah, be yeah, yeah, be yeah, preseason. You could fear now. You are coaching TP Mazembe. And yeah, Kakra be can say a grown uniform.
0: All right, Kakra be can you a grown uniform? Man, any comma? Yusuf Mubarak call to me. Nam ori to my share. Na jadi amon inti that game na be bado. Ewa Takwam and Aboso Stadium TNA. Oh yeah, Mediama Sporting Club. Come back, Kakra had to fuck. Media Sporting Club and Afin Sono. Team our from one TP Mazembe. Under Anna Pine Sono. Yes, na Jedi Amahona Division 1 Super Cup non sono. Or kodu gidi gidi gidi gidi gidi. 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And then sono games no ebibotum na what you adona ene dam matches no. 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and a Sempafi FC what today basa 1 point Ash Gold and one will be our group B group A no Dwarfs will lead 3 points the BB United were one. Atram DVC were one. Real Tamale United and so on. What the last I want 1 point in be. Ma yen fancy here, yes, ye debe si local transfers in a bri yepa. Yeba share na ye did the home come on. Na my edition free no foreign story no Cristiano Ronaldo. Wa kwa private wedding. Wa nyen gidi gidi. Score we are singing and Ronaldo no wedding. 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

0: 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Your papa more authentic news on your college free one day bill. 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Yeah, also correct. Taxi drivers are mom before we go me now. By now, we'll be at to connect. 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Yeah, no one now.
1: All right, connect 97.1 megahertz. Ebusia Maraka were there in the yeah, ukuda. Oya August busumi neda oto do debin on cherubiara menyimo nya kofi ananboko ikizin komo afa na power specialist eba hospital hu yewia na afi enkenning na rasa sodo na ansa na kofi bebemen bia sent through paper binti and a pay what the man a begging insane awesome men can throw a day in the wedden. If you are not going to be able to get a job, you will be able to get a job. You will be able to get a job. You will be 30% chance to get a job. You will be able to get a job. You will be able to get a job. You will be 30% chance to get a job. You will be able to get a job. And the pay sent through Binti into Ente Wadden in Church Roma. Papa Wadaman, Ozabay, Onanyan. Now, Govi, good morning.
2: Good morning.
1: Kofi no nyim hotse bi.
2: Eyi wa bro.
1: Kofi na menyim senyim nyanda ma kokreya PK APJ.
2: Oh.
1: Photo akokro bi no.
2: Eh, major.
1: Good, good.
2: Eh, okachira mlo ya nkroma photographer.
1: I see. Oh yeah, Juma Information Service. A regional coordinating cancer, sports cancer.
2: Oh.
1: What you remember those days in from Eko, oh yeah, the one Juma Kesima. On a note to for you know 2 minutes or so support one news now.
2: Oh, Papa Nayebi. Eja pike.
1: Enyi bidore baba ya wedding
2: ah. Ah.
1: Ese.
2: De. Mamu huni ino ya nukwasama.
1: Oh yes.
2: Nukwasama.
1: Na amafo. Yane baba ya yaruka na asami dore baba ya wedding ni. Wenye 96 years.
2: Eja pike.
1: Wenye 96.
2: Hey. Dema.
1: 96. Ochinori ya wedding.
2: Ah. De. Oya nukwasama. Na.
1: Oh. Inyore yane veteran photographer PK APJ.
2: Oh, that be the AI.
1: Oh, that be on your AI.
2: Damn.
1: I see PK Apiejay and wife of my youth. Join us in celebrating this joyous day with love, family, and gratitude. Venue, Sekendi Catholic Church. That is St. Paul's Pro Cathedral.
2: Aho.
1: Ochina 13th. And upper 7:30. You hear Wara 12 plus 1 AI in 13. For item, Shenyu Mobosu. Share. And so no one and our grandpa PK APJ.
2: I am Canada and I'm a wash and a
1: canal. Sorry, by your wedding, and your wedding invitation.
2: Let me share there.
1: Say,
2: in Canada, na Mamina, Nafino.
1: Nara, nara.
2: Oh, okay.
1: Wedding invitation. PK APJ and wife of my youth.
2: Oh,
1: now you know, you're a shasta.
2: And Canada,
1: 96 years.
2: Wow.
1: Or by your wedding. Hey. Ochina and a past 7:30. She in yat wadajira or de kuya bi keke.
2: Major PK wa
1: inyuma.
2: What?
1: 3 years ago, Kofi Mero Zimmer birthday. Obrama 100 is it 10 gun and a menu George.
2: Wow.
1: I could cross them no two.
2: Yes.
1: Them that are children when you're 93.
2: Wow.
1: No seminar connect up Abraham 10 gun and a menu George.
2: Ah.
1: 10 gun and no sum bubia.
2: Oh, wow.
1: Oh, wow. Ochina Mumpado, and your time in Russian and Chabokobu.
2: Termination, no baby, your shannon.
1: Hey, big AVJ.
2: Oh, papa.
1: Wife of my youth.
2: I didn't move in now. Oh.
1: On your AI, official, come on.
2: Wow,
1: oh, send me your
2: wow,
1: tea.
2: Wow,
1: on
2: wow,
1: the
2: wow.
1: AI.
2: No, no, easy.
1: It's an Ochinayan central thing in Iyamko
2: Sabah.
1: Sure, sure. 96 years, Ochina, wow. Past 7:30.
2: Mm-hmm.
1: In your second name,
2: otherwise, pension bar.
1: Oh, yeah, but what? Go be a deal.
2: MCM, power, power, power, power. 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And also, go to my friend was 0200 38 3831. Power specialist Dr. Akosua Dua ya ne number yen. 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OCSM your phone my yarabe be away your phone it to me your wire son power specialist and away na edura wo fe no edua ya cough care anaso edua ya ointment huna me ye oba biye ro ye wo de srape bo hu de 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A friend on your bedroom como na shannon so dead power specialist where you jumans who kumasi into say what the no or kumasi na se etse do yara mama on bankra mama on batakra the kumasi fe yasi Legbusum churro just brought filling station. 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Anaji Estate. Anaji MA Primary School. 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Opposite one. Power specialist wo ho a ori yejuma. 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So yen kran. So ye takra de. Secondi takra de Western Region. 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
1: Kofi.
2: You be share why for that.
1: Of course, ochina na pa 732. 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Oh ye yin na na grandpa na yin photographer. Pick up ye je. Ochina ose the wife of his youths. Sekune St. Paul's Pro Cathedral. And a pass of intent. Go give me that
2: thing. I'm creepy. Why
1: are
3: 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And it moves together. 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
10: 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And the thrower cut sang C set with NEF. 9 solid days of Bobby as a thousand a junior. 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Zikesi Sunday, August 30. 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

0: 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from daaman jata group of company head of finance ofiri huni valley they say stores unit manager ofiri ebompie so enti within the shortest time here company ne bebo ade no yahwe nyema omo ye na 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community in terms of employment in terms of financing, in terms of social development, ni eni bi da ho. Ene company we buy no, nananom, opinion leaders, MP, youth, yenina yakushia for the past 2 months, ya ye rating policy, a on chebiano, yenina nananom de komo mo lawyers, company nso de komo mo lawyers, ya di ense be shasye, nasa amra na babe yeden, abe yejuma. 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catchment communities as this year no wo na wo be decide per wo ska wo ho wona wo be decide so me share my account ni ma sika wo mu no metuma to borehole makomako 10 and the other day wo mu so ne say you the community will decide the kind of contractor I am find money ya dey ema no this means say bi wo kuro mu ho na adwuma bi wo no so betumi aye a wona dey say adwuma ne be dey ebe ma wo based on wo competency nti ebe boa ma catchment community no ye nya contractors a omo ahon odene be dey ebe wo soro no metuma aye adwuma previously no so dey oh no man the same word that be see $2 million have invested in water projects
1: in hunu hi so
0: na your two borehole too there were some of the catchment communities now somebody is so bebre and I have always called for debates with them me I am calling them say if you say say me boa I want opportunity or moti hana meti ha then we debate on these issues among normal financial aye wo yem peso esu ha no se e bo e bo de da so kire wa menua be ma beba wanum in dollars and people don't know the conversion how many people will convert it and no share say oba wa sada man insusem e a problem toilet sem e a problem and so they have invested $2.something million on water and sanitation and there na men chadom Dr. Ibrahim Mahama be take you over nyama dane yani ankasa na ebenya tumi wo yesika so na yo ba bi e fe na graduate training sa na sika no kura ya ni anananum

0: almost a sound call for, if you baby, or more yerenum, a bush you are four, or mom planum, a bush you are four, in penum forno, a bush you are four, nomad or my back graduate in Sana Yaniankasa, your foundation is kind. None of the train or Momuia, near Momojuma, and answered Obekono Noya then a call. And the community will bring their people because we will see our account and see, say, okay, this year, you share your account to my graduate training community, no, you better bear five. Men worker say, you cram if you to a catchment community, no, no. Oh, yeah, I'm one, I know. So I seven member development committee, no, men, I'm a dano. And she say, but yeah, graduate training, men, I'm a young call for me community, no, the idea, ako. And your company, no, better sound call for, no, I can't say, this year, graduate training, you're finding for 20. Obeduru hono, no more finding for 50. Bebi omu fridye, ebi anim. 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
1: no yɛ ye
0: onye ye ba ne nyina mu nso no yɛ srɛ. And then there is other mining companies, Eba, Miner, to say Rocksaw, Bakubin Suho, they are also doing very well.
1: All right.
0: Yes, Yamisha Adamus, Yeti, one farmer than any being so. Na more economy, no. Na then I'm finding Tampania then, infra. But the Bakuma mess, several fidels, where general a futu, then a four, the papa saying you are number, you know. But the welfare of the people, so mestre.
1: All right.
0: Then I may add no more saka. The welfare of the workers, no so.
1: Yeah, that's
0: one more than
1: wonderful. Oh, here one. Remember that, yeah, that's Yaruko handing me a woman sabia. And just say, Sarah, wait your first 4 months. Ebi a young here by December. That will be 4 months later. You better not friend, you are here. Person was a shas and Nara and what don't good in her eye.
0: Yeah, that's it. You didn't say, Bedro, and I'll be crab back home.
1: Young one paid them. My brother Emmanuel Affle on no kasa ama Daman Catchment Youth Association na dasa opedozi zefane juma engineers and planners wobe oyɛ Daman mine one was it abosom aye no one ena yete doreka ho asam ne sesiera wo chiroma de wobe abosom ananan wakaka wafa oyɛ kromofon onko kroba ye 400 ibinum wo maintenance session ibi ye heavy duty driver ibi ye security. And they will be offering a general hands, binum si shoho. And they will go to sa worry a binum interview. Na was that sanafa one was it be a yen your friend aeroplane park. Airstrip in a bro, your friend a beer. Plane about to me, you know, when away to be a plane about to me now, land or horse was robber. Worry a yawana kana, quani ye. Astro tia fi webu or ho, nanenka kaho. Oh no, no ho, and that's a zi. And na, on a modoman that the warfriend of incense trophy shaman. Doc, so her doc was a kakra.
2: Yeah, Piki.
1: Oh, your first impression, Anna. An idea wonder, Anna.
2: I think, say, oh, yeah, very good news. Eshe, Nia, Miniano, Wabo Bosso.
1: Nana, you look up, person, and see.
2: Oh, yeah, yes. Na, area when I saw me, you were sending panty.
1: Oh, yes, in you were.
2: Minim,
1: wonderful, na, wonderful, nti, wonderful.
2: It is a very good news, Piki. Your wadi be a federal resource case. Na ne technical tempano, your federal the paradox of plenty. Na sa paradox of plenty we know and a resource case no.
1: It was second a real sabo.
2: Addition I'm a yachty as I say you a man be bring crew be brea nyanko pon watch
1: Ijapade, yes.
2: Resources to yes. Say gold,
1: yes.
2: To say yes. Oil,
1: yes.
2: To say diamond.
1: Mm.
2: Anka sa nioma no ye tua obema womo wo ho no oyi se wo ho to won pejuma ye oyi se nya bi ye na ade no ebe kokro ni mu no ni
1: ehia
2: ehia
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1: oh yes of course yes minye pa
2: na edru krom ho then you ask yourself say kra
1: what to go do on here
2: shada man nansen yampo na yame adom I think jm1
1: 20 between 2013 and 2016
2: ekwano
1: yes
2: ekwano mponu wanwie dem one na minua no ka say we betri aso akosi cape coast
1: yes was able do your take was akosi
2: what be do your take akosi cape coast ekwano wanwie na hwe baby e ye to god wo hopa na hwe kwana e fa so e pensu anom a sometimes no bimpo onum nsuo wo river subri subri river ni muna
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1: ono no kana was the same word this were there you spend the skies ahead of us
2: ibo
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1: wanyu hono
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2: personnel na reho se so wo fa nkrofo a they employ them in contract workers in tin fan say
1: third party
2: security we are no what the company na mo hene no
1: yes
2: no so hene no, na fa
1: so you know what you
2: are oh to your cow na che say you then you ask yourself say intin krofui won so wo ye I mean the permanent and main workers in bia onye ye ya na mpem bebre no pike ofra himfo no
1: you are hitting it hit
2: ofra himfo no
1: hit
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2: po se se juma no se wo ye na
1: dog bo cho one wa ye foreigners and
2: wa
1: ye ganafo
2: wa ye foreigners wa ye ganafo wa ye wasa minds
1: wa ye foreigners even
2: foreigners
1: you see
2: inti I am so happy with the agreement baby o menu age ni sa agreement no wo fa nkrofo a 60% of the locals no won fa as far as you qualify and you can do it
1: thank you
2: is good
1: wow.
2: Pike sa agreement ya wa ye ho the good news ni say don say graduate trainees no
1: yes
2: the wisdom behind sa dia ni say anka mines no why adwuma 30 years and by
1: yes.
2: Now you're a geologist papa I see enya bi won krofon wo you're a engineer papa I see enya bi won krofon ebe kwa kwohwe na anyemfo ni bi akogiska ni wakofa nkrofo from baby na wukrom ma wo bre
1: very sad
2: then that resource case there that paradox of plenty no ebe because anyma before mine no asase na wotutu no ye nananom ye maamenom no wodidi so ene wa ba abegye inti no kuaye no onkoyi then here na 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say if we have competent Ghanaians we be to one mind e wo Ghana ha in the interest of the country obema yen royalties economic development obekoso wo man ni munti if they really qualify yen fa ma ho because abrofo na to go do no che yen she dan ho hwe
1: Doc Madasi and a pay a fire a fire a fire
2: Because oya roho
1: nche
2: say ye fa community affairs manager community affairs superintendent ebe kwa kwa nina nimpa no ye nkranni na san kranni no okwa kwa hia wasa hemfo no a obese ye wate amamre na se
1: thank you
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1: 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It's in dark America say Ghana courts in our legal vacation the whole of August, the whole of September. Ofi High Court as a Supreme Court. One year minimum. Court binum is woguda. Where you case is biama wana. Wogudu reason wasam.
2: Yeah.
1: The whole Ghana was to say Sierra 31 courts. And the wadama wari yuma.
2: Okay.
1: Nimum kokre 11 or wakra. Na doc. Onu no namodo umma case bia worizi afa no ya kwabne dubwa yenu. And no ye one hanani be another food and backers buffer stock and on sonas and so was the aka cases now a day. Your legal vacations and all war dozen. Yet Sanahara and no one lawyer for Nobaka attach your womb and now all your former attorney general girlfriend, your boy dummy.
2: Exactly.
1: Wabaka there, look, your vacation into no one case in Wafra won't call. Docking you, madam, Paso. 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No lawyer attach your one car. Dok attach ye wanko.
2: Wow.
1: Kwa bana edubu ahina wabon sumgode. Onyi binum wezi onye na yew ne binum wezi gana bandiska. Oye baye 49.1 million Ghana citizen. Minsi nasam wa kotin. Ende da wafra nasam nan lawyer. Samuel attach yasi. Yawa legal vacation into nonko. wanko. In fact, and da Samuel attach ye be TV do. Yeah. No TV 3 do. Doc obaka de on tukwan awagana ha. Osan office or to tenenza me ye. No mo nyume de. O do legal vacation on yan she. De ibe she ibe she lawyer do onko court. No to debi yen so. Oso no Samuel attach ya. Watch row. Enna oze akama chief justice a day. The man case is in a was a account there. Chinchina wins in legal vacation and in Chongin and Rubio. Now, I'm one trade the Mazan and son. And so, also, two. Oh, woman there, all a chen. Oh, yeah, Chief Justice, Nim Wayoza Baba. It's an ended and also Kahubi. One quen. Now, Doc, on and on, no more domain. See, omening him a lawyer for one in Kabum Kubata. Now, Messi, you got a year old mommy if we got to other one. Annie,
2: yeah.
1: Watch for a crat as I come at Chief Justice. What's his origin on you and ye? What's he? And if we get a record for Chief Justice a day, as in all your tradition that are done, we're gonna have there, or do legal vacation the mana, or what the idea your phone on your courtage may phone on your lawyer fire, walk with them courting in a room walker. No, what could you want now? Wasn't one in some bit to you? And so, no, or do the mabro now? The mammy, if we get a record your day, on your share. De ibesha lawyer yibe da chenchina da mukoti wanko vacation into no flowers and into court oso okay. 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
2: okay.
1: Wa yandama na ene tradition as na ya bwa to da do ne yenyina re yezeden wori ye na wa sayin
2: okay.
1: Into no watch rosa kama chief justice merke say so doc Chief Justice so akasa. There bibia renso kwan. Bibia renyo wa osu kwan. There your legal vacation. Cases bi wa wa ono washa da won tia da. Won ko tuma na wa tia do. Inse no za Ghana ba association ro kan so mpon. Onyo osu nyim kra kra. Doc no no na nkra te ni pizza ban. Inform us GBA wants Chief Justice. Over legal vacation rules. Iba the Chronicle Nenyima. GBA takes on judiciary over hearing of high profile cases during vacation. And then Yanja Kri Nansana Afi Doc Abeme. The custodian Nenyimini. CJ Rubbish's GBA concerns on Namakan on legal vacation. Chief Justice Norika Deza. Mammy forgotten and no domino work on Yimukra. And then AG opposes okay on the year, but the documents no. On any says Sierra on a modu mandada. A bearer war fray or your cobna, a dubwa in Nassam. Now again, and a lawyer attaching a wamban. Judging, what catch rock of Nedubwa in the look? O lawyer na in the wamban. Yaruma one day, Sia, and the da, and no oye 11th August. Yaruma was the case 17th August, or your 6 days. Say your fray case in the bill, now a lawyer attaching a wamba. Ono bi asemene dwene nyimbie weda bi asemene dwene de nyimpa ya fa ne prosecution witness
2: yeah
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2: uncle
1: into no 6 days then the lawyer mbrai fat and the dara Samuel attach ye begin at tv dot account begin at tv3 also 17 donko also unko na se wanko so na woman nyimpa ono nankasa ye oya cross 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
2: or the hammer na
1: o bi send to ba ye no se na submission tsrim doc into no nyen
2: I mean PK I am happy for Oman Ghana. Say some of these issues, you know, yam fee true. Nemo no ye de mra. Ena ye de ena no.
1: Yes.
2: Ne ye de e ye jumano. And it is very good
1: for our democracy, that is true.
2: Our democracy.
1: That is true, yes.
2: I am wondering. And some of the questions in the book of may be some of them. You say, Nimpana, or Yadeno, in Obitum, where Yano. But the first thing is that Chief Justice, no, or Wahukan.
1: Yes, that is true.
2: Or a day, Otum. Your or select cases, yes, some of the
1: yes,
2: cases,
1: yes. Know, in fact, your court be a from vacation courts. Courts,
2: yeah.
1: Ah, one of the past through with some vacation courts.
2: Send a bay and your ma, obviously, yes. So. Now, meaning, sir, on your case, be a so keke, and or select because of case, you know, some reasons, very good reasons, binti. Oh, yeah, now, on a normal, maybe, sir, me, the master, me say. What is so special about cases in our selecting as against
1: the one selecting?
2: The one selecting. That is the question that maybe some of
1: them. Or they are on the basis of all your selection. Yes, selection. As that option was your selection. And, but also your Nanka selection. Yes, your uncontrol.
2: Uncontrol.
1: Yes.
2: Best to know, known to him. You
1: know,
2: he thinks we are case A, B, C, D, D, A. Because of very good reasons, Minty. One kodo na wundi asemno na onye. But I am just thinking. Can't we wait? Now say yeah can after September na. Is it going to be worrying? Obe hagena. Ah, obe ma yentum yentena. Me reason is say. Looking at the political connotations behind all these things, and I mean, because it will be this car, Mama, one funny in Brenny, Nade. But sometimes, in the wisdom of the lungs, I assemble a while. I'm running to say, but extra conditions in a situation why there, ye the presidential, I mean, yeah.
1: Election petition.
2: Election petition.
1: Yes,
2: good.
1: Yes.
2: Now, what they are saying, what they are court.
1: Yes.
2: No, already now, I swear president in. Ma old in Assem. Oh, Bunny man.
1: Yes.
2: Now, ye the Assemno, who say, I be, what a bay, 10 vote to be. 10 vote to be, why ye the Assemnan, baby, my dinner, no. I feel the Yakako trouble be me in Montiado.
1: Exactly.
2: In the wisdom of the law, no, yes. Sometimes in a tomb, Eshed, I mean, the
1: man. Eshen Kakra.
2: Eshen Kakra, yeah, on hygiene.
1: Yes.
2: So I am also asking myself, say, Oye ni dema, Oye ye ya na. But them questions, no.
1: For the sake of peace.
2: Yeah, yeah. For the sake of peace.
1: Yes.
2: Them questions, no. Oye si jenano betum.
1: Exactly, yes.
2: In yen yen tomb.
1: But then, Doc, there is another one legitimate question.
2: Yeah.
1: I say, Mr. Kubisu or Hot Assum, Papa, pounding it there. Uncle Furry Bissu, there, attaching ya.
2: Uncle, maybe we saw those who say, I will attach ya.
1: And you'll
2: be legal vacation.
1: Yes.
2: Won't you miss any D?
1: Yes.
2: Your legal vacation.
1: Oh, no, Zako.
2: Ako.
1: There, woman bail.
2: Exactly.
1: The same legal vacation.
2: The same legal vacation. What exactly
1: is different?
2: Is different from won't to me, you know?
1: From cases here,
2: from this case, didn't he? What has happened?
1: The same person.
2: This damn question. These are the two questions. Just attach an hour to him where you are. No, and a chrono. So just say, CJ Nala. Now we two.
1: And then, Doc, another one again. Doc, you're cruising you.
2: Yeah.
1: Obviously, Mr. Day. Okay, internal park, Chris Simpson, or your lawyer. And then a client, or your doctor, Isaiah.
2: Yeah.
1: Sikaya na. My client, Dr. Isaiah Sike, and then when your son waba from me, Papa Simpson. Marisa, my Dr. Isaiah Sike, and I mean, you're my dad, now some of your dog.
2: Yeah.
1: And so, no, rational, and my plan to the Yuin in term.
2: Yuin in term.
1: And so, no, some of you're my dad, Dr. Sike, and now some of your dog, but Pedamu Yuin in term. Sir, son, work, worry, and show the domain waji.
2: Yeah.
1: Who's run on any hands and not rather worrying you, my dad? What client and now some on your dog?
2: Yeah. It is also another good question. Say be our uncle because on him there officer or
1: delay.
2: No, oh yeah. It is also another good question. Ah, imagine uncle, but I mean these are the questions that ye be service. But the issue ni na the big question is say ni asije no or ye no or tumrana.
1: So thank you.
2: Tumradia,
1: exactly.
2: Then I think that the lawyers no can
1: because it's a Doc, it raised very crucial point.
2: That decision, no.
1: Yes.
2: Ghana Bar Association, they don't have that decision.
1: Thank you.
2: Or yes, CJ, no.
1: That is true.
2: You know what they
1: want. In Tunisia, mommy, if we got it, ne response no zekama CJ no ma.
2: Yeah.
1: Doc, when set BBR law, zo kanye tradition, tradition, yeah. Tradition.
2: Exactly.
1: Tradition, I kaya the convention. Exactly. BBR why yam or waka ho.
2: Yeah.
1: On inch rode as an yambra.
2: Yeah, exactly.
1: Tradition, tinit say, mommy, if we got any wet cinema. When set BBR there, oh yeah,
2: they
1: yes.
2: Are careful.
1: Also, your tradition, as a ya ya chara, da da da, ya ya dan.
2: Yeah.
1: Into no, when to me in quote him, BBR.
2: Yeah.
1: Mm.
2: Into, I think that's on Tom Radia. Then both parties, you know,
1: yes.
2: Should they, if they can come to a compromise,
1: mm-hmm.
2: and now say, or them running a Jumadia, then Edugua and lawyers, you know, can revisit their decision.
1: Mm.
2: Now, send in the interest of their client, no, will be court, you know, now, what could their seminar send a bear, as some green, a pepper, and so when Magana for Sibin who be my seminar. Ni tu na ni nanwo na ya asun
1: dok na answer na boso dark one yan hwe ko studio na nyim so
2: yeah.
1: AG opposes bill for want to me pending appeal yan nyim de chairman want to me 20 years 20 years na was aman and
2: we
1: twene mun de for ba ye or ko mbra na okakako oyab somo kra na dok ono ana ona modo man no lawyer Samuel attach ya achro wakwa de
2: exactly
1: or ya appeal na appeal na or ya no sincho what man bill
2: yeah.
1: Wo bra appeal ni godren Nenyuma de yerekese nde dara abana lawyer oyɛ attorney general ono so wa trust akama court nde bail in mo for mo won to me
2: yeah
1: attorney general ni sent when doc oyɛ bien also ozikanen won to me nan kasa na appeal na wayen abebia renyim ntino oyɛ very likely there oba wo dara adem ntino oba wo dara adem za no no bail in was no man also or a waste of time.
2: Okay.
1: It's in a bit. Bail in. My court in the family Sunday. If you appeal now, by na no ye drew.
2: Okay.
1: It's in a brought to be a dan over them, send a dan over them.
2: My
1: home. One bail in Hawaiian. The work at your court again.
2: Yeah. I think that reason, you know, yes, they can give that reason.
1: Of course.
2: Oh, yeah, up to the court.
1: That is true.
2: To decide, say, Ababia and the man, I say.
1: Exactly, you are right.
2: Ababia and
1: the man.
2: Wouldn't to me still owe the right to appeal?
1: Of course.
2: Nah, yes. Me name appeal, no, the nature of the appeal, as to whether, say, what per se, what to, in fear, do what the man, and I say,
1: okay,
2: okay. Yes. Then yes. It's good for him. So,
1: yes.
2: Mina,
1: yes.
2: It is good for him. What
1: so you do them?
2: When you do them, it is good for him. So, Mina, it is good for him. Oh, yeah, some of these things, you know, we are only hoping for the best.
1: Yes.
2: But, more here, woman in transparency. Say, oh, man, oh, yeah, ma, pepe, ye, obey, juma. Sometimes, you know, yeah, on SEM, social media, we know influence the decisions. Now, the substantive matter, any senior amrano osi oye no, yemfa, enye juma. Na so I am pa se, moon to me, why ye galam se, and sake sin na yedi ako, we tutu, na yen sa kano, na dem noted ya. Then, it should serve as a deterrent to it, because, sometimes, you know, say, make a galam se a seminar.
1: Yes.
2: Then, men come one oil was so kakra because a she galam say yen suno and ye forest no send away si as
1: I know it is very dear to your heart.
2: Oh
1: especially for where you are coming from.
2: Oh hagin papa papa papa papa. And him say survey bia my yung say areas na ye to galam say wohono. Emo from an inko school.
1: Can you imagine?
2: Until the more from any time when I do what do school and be bring na call your girl I'm saying no.
1: Minds are say.
2: Oh, come minds are say. Until all my abofra no need development. Ah, and go between the ababe boy or man no na de no ni school I do or no or truncate no wakoshe girl I'm saying. Those areas in Nagasan soon be bring teenage pregnancy are very high. Until say girl I'm say. Or that's all koswa. Edwin went, yes. She because of Galam Saint in Yang Crawford, 8 Moko we.
1: That is true.
2: Then you ask yourself, say, a winner will win.
1: No one for sing it then.
2: And for sing it then. If at the end of the day, you know, program now, what compose, what they quack ye, Nshishefufura. One be fighting galamsey yes, no. Yes, yes. So we win into program now and koso. So then again who enters. And the truth is that no matter how you massage it, you know, galamsey is still going on. Ah, yeah, river body. Sometimes me who people see me last week me who people see was say in sunenu ya tina in business in subena. Wakoche ya nsunu nenu ya otwa
1: Gana watana wazi baby ya dee Sisi ya nsunu riye ye
2: Ori ye ye wa hemfa Ena nsunu sila omba
1: Dark madase Yanebro naso minyumede galamse Samane zepo da na doka Onyahu makakura dark madase
2: Yo.
1: Nyame ya domo china ya besodo Ya dasipi

0: MTN in your 30 years so. And in the sense, I want to call you, message be a right, Eber send a browse. 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Oh, be best so be a coffee. 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A Yabofraco crab reward. 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And now bat and a worm and bend off and one you see the eye. 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
0: 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Oba 11 Abofian were on near TV Drive. Abwa for no Dawson. Benes Beverages, yet there was I. Young Fanda Summer Agensa Publication. More fast than a way school in a cotton book would not be Sir Agensa. GGP Images, yeah, a digital printing in Iraq. A Pramoda Bimbubum Yabenzan filling station. Hey, Descent Limited. A real program being a Padaya Boo is a Banapawa Sir. And Faho Biawa Ghana has 0541 361 828. And a Rap Energy Solutions. Electric car nature. If you will be a Yasamo, if you're senior to your electricity burn, Abra, Brana Yankaun to Musula, Yanana, my 0.

0: Enti no asem ne nyina nye de meme ne do be wa gunam kwanta Roman Asode mo wan zo no ye MPP and the water wa be ye wan regional executives ase secretary ne wan orize o ye mebre do okete ya naso de bonzo tu ne nyina ye mepadi so ase my confused this week rough onko mo bonzo an onko mo okete ye boto aba but then Jam K, up a double coonis, a cassam to a Western region, aha. Anchor Jam K, Anchor James Kenya, is in now. I want to cry, turn a drinking. Anchor Jam K, good morning. Only your NPP, one regional executive election, and or about doing your mayor, do my mimi de Yara, Gunan Quanta, Roman for one auditorium, fair for your name, mimi de Yara. The way we in a demon on the Yaboko or your October, your August. September, October, and this so obesha wano constituency election nase. Was be wano constituency executives. November will be regional. Ne December will be national. And so no October then ne se siara yara target constituency executives. Na eba efia constituency. 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
1: yeah me there
0: inform me here
1: Yaminadum film from your book or
0: Dama
1: Yaminadum.
0: A well rabbon up when and Saban Saban up when a squinny sitting in the room with there. You had the former.
1: Your room, papa.
0: Delegate one with your home.
1: Oh, yes, I know called by delegate when you want when you move.
0: Dama
1: in your
0: and see the former
1: Yaminadum.
0: Allah, Allah, Allah. Now, Emmy Minimopa. But my pedo work was some one nanny Hamid, Kwesi Williams.
1: Medasi, Medinkan Machia, Witifu,
0: Itifajo,
1: Omanpain,
0: Allah,
1: John Dramani Mahama,
0: Allah,
1: regional executives, na regional minister, Namuyam Devesi Mam Boss, Abdul Majid Dakurugu.
0: Never miss, Hamid Kwesi Williams, your fancy grammar.
1: But your interim Rivetchem Gudurba.
0: Ah, okay.
1: Major Owum of Cape Coast,
0: Allah,
1: and Saint Aprasi. I want a major fee. Now, men are so home of you going where the ramp on.
0: I see.
1: And to me, going when
0: you're
1: going, you're fully fancy.
0: Yes.
1: On your half half.
0: Debbie.
1: Yes. Into Hamid, them na Hamid, Nimchi,
0: my brother, yes, sir.
1: Me as one car, media.
0: A
1: crown, media Muslim,
0: in Fianging.
1: Oh, home to.
0: Damn,
1: I am mena here. Into
0: I see. Uh-huh. Hamid,
1: Kwesi
0: Williams.
1: Yeah.
0: I see. And so no vote in the bigger be if you fancy food.
1: Yeah.
0: You better be if you cram a food. Yeah.
1: And it's an intro. Also, Obia Bedidi. Obia Bedidi Pache.
0: Hamid Kwesi Williams. The incoming FIA constituency chairman.
1: Yeah, that's right.
0: Inshallah.
1: Oh, Yanko Pani Pa.
0: Allah. Allah. Or, and so no, actually, was it a fancy cram? Now, it's on a chinchana. Trawasi, you could him.
1: Master Chen, there is some cool school Nadina. Oh, what a crowd they have. If your constituency here and home,
0: if your constituency
1: here and home,
0: if a brown
1: room, Eastern Okrum.
0: I see
1: Eastern Okrum.
0: Eastern,
1: I want a Martina meaning Martina at least. My brother in I Eastern Okrum.
0: Good
1: and offending. And this partners made the church.
0: On an maybe so, naked is the church. What is your definition for Mazi church or shred? Naked is the church or shred?
1: 92.
0: Allah.
1: What's your
0: party?
1: Yes. What's your party?
0: I see.
1: Oh yeah, Abdul Majid Dakugunu Papa. No, your first chairman.
0: I see.
1: Oh no, I adopt him. You're a small boy.
0: Majid Yaro, yeah,
1: no papa. Yes, no papa. No papa, your first chairman.
0: I see.
1: Oh, if yeah. Not I'm not a fear because him.
0: I see.
1: Aha. And don't know, I adopt him.
0: I see.
1: Or the me back on swing cinema. No, you're a small boy, but Sabi, no man, yedin. Nam pe fuso kam tum kebi.
0: Nesesi yeti wano buwa.
1: Oh, nsantem jenyini. 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
0: I see.
1: Most of them na me all campaign managers.
0: Whoa.
1: Till now.
0: Whoa.
1: Until me obi a sabi. My first experience.
0: Until no, my brother Michael Otu na yene campaign manager.
1: Yes, the first you know I'm na me yene campaign manager. I see. Then second one na okafa Mr. Bloom.
0: Yes.
1: In your hour poly no.
0: Yes.
1: Until me be yene campaign member.
0: Okay.
1: Uh huh.
0: Oh, I see. Now you've been around for all this while. Mm-hmm. Abezinse nambrana na pede bezi NDC nyi mwe fie constituency.
1: I am the day beside the master.
0: Yes, yes.
1: The I'm the constituency no. Mostly your opposition no, your power no me dey chief. But more yan in the CCA no. Be bia constituency ko no. Ye ya tam nim. Ya to mpo ewie.
0: Dama.
1: Yes, of course.
0: Well, bro,
1: because
0: kete menche waje egwe ye fie MP.
1: Oni ti am si atam nim no. Because the member no, na executives are ho no. One PC no why a cra and go to me jay
0: and send a man so a
1: man so no only PC in your call.
0: One non nominal when you PC in your
1: constituency executive
0: Damatam that then PC in your brother Abdomajid.
1: Yes, of course.
0: In the beginning in your fire.
1: Yes, or no, no, most of them.
0: Ah, sell one in your fire.
1: Sella Mercasi.
0: Obey, sir, you may sorry, yes, one in
1: your fire. Oh, then I'm tia.
0: Dama,
1: I'm telling you honestly.
0: Oh, no,
1: I didn't the mumbo. I'm the one, mommy, and you are the bushman by fire. Bushman by fire.
0: Mumbo. Many time wasn't got caught.
1: No, but, because you already know. This is Yala, Sisala, Yaka, in Chema, Oya MC, Ned Moya, not Patrons Ned Moya, Obiyan. It is Obiyan Bibi also for a doctor MC. But in your mobile, then, party executive and a party chairman. I'll know you. My MC, Nedman, also, because it's more than Donoso.
0: Good, that is true.
1: Oh, Mamma Miss out there, Sissy Alan Pai. Yeah, why?
0: Yes.
1: Co, not quite here, NDC for bear 10. Not be so there, NDC Yaba Power. Yaba Power, all Yoko 2 years. I've been Juman Iron War, if you are on to control.
0: It's in one form formation, no.
1: Yes, of course. On them, John, them a party, no, on Coro.
0: In Chamajid, really, Juman.
1: Yes, the chairman no from no home. Yes, or did you worry? No, or no call my party man.
0: The incumbent and assat and on you, my gidimbo.
1: Oh, hello, hello, door. Hello, hello, door. But there,
0: why did
1: you mark a center man, Matu Amon?
0: Why are they named
1: ha,
0: not the now. Wow, not
1: sending a patch. Oh, and you know, and you mark, yell your affiano. I'm quite there, at least. Yenya party man my wife and what tell you? Share. I'm telling you that for past 8 years, I've been in South for one up to now. If you be aha, Majid wabawaya, and call the party money now. Oh, since you're the Mary in South for one, them cover T wire, them may you wire. Every seven no matter if you're my mother,
0: yes.
1: What a shadow call.
0: Oh,
1: no friend is a fool. Mbe siyamba na mbrenche, babi sa wande, party ba power, abe jmano, efiyan kote.
0: Eno, wari ye juma so?
1: Yes, of course. Inta o chairman wage my den. Chairman a wage my den at least. Emma information ni o san form. Any a branch chairman no. Any one year close. Every one meeting. Chale branch chairman. Since I don't call you know. One more one call for you say. One more. No 10 biano. That will leak information to my branch chairman.
0: Nah.
1: But the gap between branch chairman mm-hmm. and the constituency chairman are too far.
0: Mm.
1: No more so.
0: Okay. Is the chairman to Inchana. What is the current relationship between the mayor and the other executive party members?
1: Martin there, mm-hmm. other executive party members. Yes. Party Bibia Wotiro. And now more say of it. About to be a woman organizer or any free.
0: Mm-hmm.
1: But even as someone who in the same me a chairman, that's a mini mayor and you're free. Maybe a woman organizer in your shadow me or the woman organizer so yen yasem. No, one yen them in politics. Experience na yen yana yed rubber ya fiano. Yet I'm not it. Ya fema yenim a sas another agenda yansa. What do you in na more credit or too much? Or then they are to have up to the bottom of a baby one for ye yen ya pension sheet. Eh?

0: Similar to JHS,
1: NSHS,
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1: Computing,
0: Creative Arts,
1: History,
0: RME,
1: French,
0: Chi,
1: Fante,
0: Dagba Ninyina.
1: Textbooks you are.
0: It is so simple to understand.
1: When JHS and SHS combine textbooks
0: for Maths, Science,
1: Social Studies,
0: Career Technology,
1: Creative Arts,
0: NS and Teaching, you say,
1: and above teaching and learning,
0: it is so exciting.
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1: with great books.
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4: Ah. Me se be ye. Are you with me? I see.
2: You're very happy.
4: You're very happy. Oh. You're very happy. What's here for how far? So, be out here.
2: Oh. Be out here.
4: But you said that Oto and Kram will be on radio. So, say, wouldn't it be in Unquara?
2: I ain't been pinning in mass.
4: Unquara with mass.
2: No.
4: Hey.
2: Uncommon, so what's that?
4: What's that? And you buy high your money born.
2: Abasa ma banana.
4: Say we are connected here. E do the same and I say jabum. What I say?
2: Abija.
4: Chat sia to. You be a treat fair.
2: Okay.
4: That treat fair so I come make a crabby. Aha. You
2: ba say. Instead of aka 12 days.
4: Waka bet.
2: No, waka 10 days po.
4: Yes.
2: Oh.
4: Aka bet.
2: And see yami aduma menhade. Waka working days no woman near 1-2. Na 5 bi so aha. So waka 7 working days.
4: Yes.
2: Ne weekends by 3 bi.
4: Yes.
2: Ne chere the Western Trade Fair no. I feel in your chassis.
4: Aha.
2: Our takrade mall.
4: Oh, takrade mall.
2: Jo.
4: Na. I say you can you register wey mum but e pay for say you am ready so am make kasa. It is a man for opportunity.
2: Okay.
4: There's a tie biem kakra bi window kit to bi abebe down ho.
2: Say last year you found for 100 and I want 20.
4: 100.
2: Hey.
4: 100 you pack your mum go takrade mall.
2: No, what turn out the camera?
4: Turn out the camera, butu.
2: Afi ye fa hin.
4: Ye. Afi ye ko 150.
2: Hey.
4: Ye ko 150. Se, wa ma, ambe se juan, toma de ya. Na ye wa.
2: Okay.
4: Last year, se, domine, hey.
2: Hey.
4: Last year, se, takra de mo hono. Omo event center ho, car park ni na ye ma.
2: Ye ma.
4: If I say, oh, gate one, one, I say, oh, free connect, a contact right now, oh, nice now, full gate one, sa car park the whole na ye ma. It is a one man be register. Nay, wala.
2: Jo.
4: So that it is a beer quite a crack.
2: Okay.
4: This is a very live band.
2: Oh.
4: Yes, it's a live, but it's a live band. It is free Kumasi nearby. You're from free Takrade.
2: I see.
4: Players live free Kumasi. What I say? It's only Kumasi for so.
2: Yes, only on high life.
4: Sa high life now. Then, you know, and paper mates, you are and you know,
2: okay.
4: No, they are about sa program, you saw.
2: Okay. Jo. Matter there, can't.

0: Kate fanfare bi so baba.
1: Chale.
0: I was some from my yam on some days. Chale. Once we are busy, we know. So I'm from no ofie.
1: Ofie.
0: For now, we're vacation.
1: Oh.
0: It's more from my when you are.
1: Oh.
0: You. Any answer?
1: Some man working in a. Any man working. It's here. This hour, mobile phone casting a train. Na. So I'm not memory. It's here. Afia the baluke siyebiba. We say mani ya roli. 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
0: di amo from an one zeno.
1: Amo from an ebimba krum had.
0: I love Tadi Grant one.
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1: Ya mfanye shento krum.
0: Dabi ya di shento kumonye ye.
1: Yeah. Me se trade fair yes that's Saturday. That's Saturday na.
0: Na bouncy castle is not ready.
1: If you come asia belande.
0: Amo from ano ni jeni ya doro. Me se
1: ni amano abelande.
0: Okay.
1: I can set time in the song.
0: Yeah, she should be here.
1: Near Huba Ludu. We are. Nemco for the diacol.
0: Okay.
1: Bakum, if we ha, echo PBS heaven.
0: Tintin.
1: Uber fa. She would have been noted here. I'm saying you picture in Chello. Ne share at the crammy can was him.
0: Joe.
1: Say, I walk car. Ube to your catch and call and say, She.
0: Tintin,
1: dabby.
0: I've been here.
1: Wait,
0: it's waiting from a
1: moment. Wait, from another phone.
0: Why did there could be some style be?
1: And why?
0: I'm from an half of four, so yeah, Balu Nabo Bado Pine.
1: I mean, I'm sorry, but wait, if you're a crumada.
0: No, see, I'm from an hour, Yaman.
1: Oh, Missy, wait.
0: Okay,
1: if you're a crumada,
0: Joe,
1: it's a person maker. Why now, Coffer Bay?
0: Joe, and yes, people are registered for trade friend. I have a number, no free.
1: What about you about connect?
0: Wabaha.
1: Braconet. And our friend 0245 78 78 86.
0: 0245 78 86 0245 78 86 But now I wouldn't go to you. And Walia. No problem, no more information. My wife. And what is your issue? Cut out your wife and the baby. And I walk a crabble could be baby or tell about
1: Hawaii. Debbie.
2: Wishing her, wishing
0: her. Wish all way.
1: We do, yes. We do, yes. I'll be sure. Happy to have you.
0: I come to you as an angry. Who do you offer? Who do you ask? Maza, for information, Ben and Uncle. Mouse is not yet ready.
2: Now. 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
0: ohun ye sa wa so ohun ye
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2: omso so always scapa
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2: yes simple grandi abrabo water and pa na uyi anu free ho no mo a rude boy no okay p square no hu bia
0: aha
2: Rude boy.
0: Yes.
2: Onno your Peter.
0: I know your porn.
2: Yes. Rude boy.
0: Peter near Mr. P.
2: Rude boy near porn. Rude boy a barber case. Osre omo supporters and wow omo pe se P square babaka no se. 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
2: 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When you're green, you're number one. Did they call me like a coach? Did they call me like Ronaldinho? They say Figo, oh, oh, oh, oh.
0: Yeah. I don't know.
2: This not temptation. You calling me the conclusion.
0: Oh, oh, na, no, no, na. Oh, coach, and I
2: didn't know. You know, I'm rap, no?
0: Yeah.
2: We said they call me number one. Did they call me like Ronaldinho? So they call me like Ronaldinho. Call me Figo. Oh, oh, oh.
0: This not temptation.
2: This not temptation.
0: Mm.
2: You they call me like confusion. Oh, nah, nah, nah, nah. I'm gonna buy a piece girl for voice. No. Temptation. I'm gonna buy.
0: Interfere and we might won't them at today.
2: Oh, I'm your twins. Oh,
0: Interfopa.
2: Interfo. It is a Interfo crown tematia, Jack Mammy.
0: Now I'm no class.
2: I could just say I'm Pranchina, which you know, say.
0: Be able to
2: be able to miss you at any time. Yeah,
0: who's his son? I did. Man, shout.
2: Yo, now the P square 48 is too awful. I said, you're over
0: there.
2: Interfo, Pomun tematic. Now, Obi boy, be a Bishiano.
3: Darling,
4: yes,
3: Acrobat to never know. Only the Ediane Binia, no unity.
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Zikesi Sunday, August 30. 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

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Akabe 2 minutes and ya kwa himfie na ansa na ebo kwa himfie no ane pia kwa chwa wapo mzini wa Fate Homeopathy Clinic enkwa ya misrebo anana kwa ai usana minuke se free health screening ni yadzoro kwa 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sheni pedwiri mukama. Why you wanna do a man like that? Enter the premise, you ain't clinic. Ah, Dr. Boat and Dano. And I do Queen of Peace inside the wash. Police station in Chanwara. First junction on your right. You the number, Nini? 05047. 57 85 94 05 47 57 84 94 05 47 57 84 94 on in Fate Homeopathy Clinic adoctor Boatson Dan Yendamban I have immunity school in Chawan Amagashiaba hospital as a memory care was your quad urban stroke and all sad addiction as a doctor Semenkencha Bray on you need an fio come and see our adwa Ewo Axims side na se dite ma Mr. Mamba Takradi wa so branch na kwa KJB government 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
1: Akrofie, Ohinanoko. 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
1: and I'm saying, Fiaqua is 150 cities dropping. 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
1: 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My name calculation the ye. 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Kabina dropping, I saw some of the. And so, because of you, Winti, Master Sammy Root, Manfo will be a. My Babadru, a ye heya, Piper no heya. 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Mammy, Papa no Utia Karwaka, seven fans this amount, seven fans with you fee. Into Scaladia, men farm
0: mount.
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1: 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The next one is here, Connor. 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I'm not calling one child, see, I'm calling the one that you. 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You have a man, come on.
0: But that's it, okay. Ow, what fraud did they kiss if you in?
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2: But no, but I don't know. 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
0: I catch him there. 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
3: na eh ekwani domino ta
0: why then ah na ba
3: se do say
0: ah o na sa ekwani do say na ba
3: se ah eh for him brother be said as in the pipeline
0: fit kojo
3: ko so mi mde
0: melebo fit kojo ko fit kojo ko ma de ko eh yam fa na de beb dabwasa junction ekwani de amina wa ye tin yin yam no ya papa ana
3: o ba te hu de It's a one church or the kaka.
0: Ah, oh.
3: Where would then be there, baby? Why a day? Why then this man, one mark, one week? Let's look at that.
0: I didn't know.
3: And see, I'm a time. A fair place is Allah. Avocado is the pipeline. Pipeline is the most noble.
0: Abotella. Mamma for you, aha. Namam gentleman fancy. Ow. What for the niggas of him?
3: Who cry is he? Because he's speaking of food.
0: Fit a fum him for side, fit a fuma.
3: Crawford Junction.
0: Aha, a won't Crawford Junction. You, Papa,
3: a general way. Why are we to go soundboard? You never could watch my generation of
0: what? To go sign what he him for.
3: I know I hear. I'm to go.
0: I said, you go have a kind of a you. Ow, what found an aggressive
4: in?
0: Kaninja.
4: Hey,
0: Kaninja, never done ever quite you do.
4: Yeah, I didn't have a good time.
0: You should have was so.
4: Ghana summers some. Virgin summons from my neck of the now, Mabby.
0: You,
4: what kind of iron?
0: In the fitting him for?
4: From and pit a bit of course, who's some Pondua? Echoing the car. Oh, the very kind of worst listener.
0: Ah,
4: from one other call, double cream, Bashan.
0: Intimidable. Intimum fan there from Sequo Junction.
4: I live in the Sequo Junction.
0: Ah, Zereba and Princeton.
4: I live in the Limestone.
0: Limestone one. Okay. Intimum fan, I wanted the way to chat in the Adini now.
4: Why are you bleeding? I don't know.
0: Oh,
4: that will feel
0: okay. I feel a bank. I can't
4: crack.
0: Okay. Joe, at least me update. I come to be a maba. 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Make a best stream live or so on Facebook. 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When you read the video, no, but you need your YouTube channel. Now I say to my coach, be on other half you both and the live streaming yada will delete 30 days. Anyway, if you are now, you repair 11 and you call your TV. No, so you're watching the camera. The dreams in the yada, you're the bomb of a man walk on in power, bra boom. Now, Vasty College yada was sponsoring him. Dest Technology Limited. Best Brain Publication Limited, apart from one, no, Adrenensa Publication, Prosperous Ghana, which name IT Guardian, Apfi, Rab Energy Solution, Bernie's Beverages, Yada Wakahu, na Abwafoni Akat Multimedia, Abiba Alpha Educational Foundation, JJP Images, Addis Boy Technology Services, Muni Anime, one was a damproof mixture, and a powder water bear, no, na Descent Limited. Once we're a caterers, it's by no way where they be engagement after one. Now, one shena, one by a mom. Now, Ocean Fish Coast Store, Afianki Fish Coast Store, Secunde market eh wona o hye avi efie kuma supermarket avi ye hye partners na Ghana Education Service GES waka ho na another choice mart so so waka ho e madwuma di yetum ye yam ayeye ne kama pa na te ye e pada frɛ na bia ji nchechi me biara ana sponsorship a e ba frɛ 0245 78 78 86 0245 78 78 86. 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And I made bro. Na me sorama coach Benjamin Kwansa obetinifum. Or the sports avenue daba. On the nature mobile three. Na na adwata di yen kofi. De baba. Be kao dende 4 p.m. ko kwansano. In some order na dorsu. Aya ne to me tibi. Na waba six sa. News are six. Timini betinifum. No one so what the news are six na ba. Afi. Wobo seven sports night baba. 8 p.m. Atu kwa amin otu. Ende Wednesday o baba. Na enda so ya da. UEFA Super Cup na waho. Ntimimde sports team ni edi ya ubezi hunkomo. 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Enda La Liga no so ya da. 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
2: Hello, I'm Kwanza.
1: I tell commit by Nana.
2: Boy change.
1: I tell commit by Kamasam.
2: Like a massam.
1: Uh-huh.
2: I debate him.
1: Okay.
2: Now calling you, I say. That's okay, I bet what I bet no walk a year. So could you come, Connie? Why you basabasabasabasa?
1: It's in Kiyan for what
2: I'm
1: saying.
2: You
1: have
2: to work up and ask me, Jembra. I don't know what kind of who. You can't walk away, Eddie.
1: Hello.
3: Hello, I'm Kwanza.
1: I want any.
3: It's a cool meat pie.
1: A cool meat pie.
3: Yes, uncle.
1: A cool meat pie.
3: My dog.
1: Come on, Sam.
3: My come on, Sam.
1: Uh-huh.
3: I'm Kwanza.
1: No, I send me to it, you be a
3: I think say my papa.
1: Come on, Sam.
3: I'm a blast. I don't want many ones to walk.
1: Uh-huh.
3: I don't want your many ones to walk. Or some day, I don't want it done. Quite a name, even when you work here, you. Or be the one you bought no ball. What I want for one for one. But the one I apologize. So instead of blast, I want to move away. No one saying you may be a. Sikana, no one saying, I can't watch man. So Sika Waller said, so ball, but down to be a wall ball. So I didn't send you a wall ball. What do I have to say what I'm on? What do I have to say what I'm on? Even when you work here, you. Or the ones to come. Men, so many been in them because you come over ball. If you're in a Mempiasam, if you're in a Mintaban, Elko, and Park and good things over Boy, but who then makes an over ball? One for one. Say, I can't make Mawaye. She's to make Mawaye. No, so that's the time then. Every place is so wired, wired. One more, but it won't get a million many years. No, but can walk on your pipe in years. I mean.
1: Hello.
2: Hello, I'm Kwanza.
1: I tell Kwame Spaniana.
2: Boy change up.
1: I tell Kwame Spai, come on, Sam.
2: Like a massam. I debate him. You born.
1: Okay.
2: You're calling you, I say. That's okay, I bet what I bet no walk a year. So could you come, Connie? Why you basabasabasabasa?
1: It's in Kiyan for what happened. You have to
2: work up and ask me, Jembra. I don't know what kind of who. You can't walk away, Eddie. Then I am watching him. There's some young woman talk. My dear young woman talk. What is so called today? What I call for one, nothing else to say then. What is the message of your club? What you be a girl? I want to come, I want you out.
1: True.

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4: 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Over the textbooks pop up Ababon saying, every to say mathematics, science, history, religious and moral education, computing, French, creative arts, career technology, and the graph books.
3: 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Omo storybooks we used to say. Abrefis read Letter Day. 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And woman wen yin asus no naka ajiatum. Adrensa books. We and a bebuami mofrano. So usu here be a three.
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4: Hey, Nalaji, at them players are for the way your pass. They say I'm going for the copy.
5: I'm going to Ghana. I'm going to play. I'm going to say first, who da? Now, who we are going to win him? First, who broke 11 was in it? Who defenders? Who broke one former coach? Former Black Star captain. Ubebo Kasim Dini. Ubebo plus Wahana Uda Kura Ubebo Umudini. And the Black Star Kurana, Omufra money, Awaniba, plus and Utip, apart from the other you, Nipati, Unimud, Unimudi.
4: Sir Samuel Usun Sukam. Samuel Usun Sua Brucha and Sia Freno.
5: Men ka say your friend Samuel Usu bi ayin fa na obo ye di e ba na obo ye ansa na we Samuel Usu
4: ah
5: ni ghost na wa chama Black Star bes u da kura e si bo e 11 west ni ni u be di ma bo about 5 players se o mu na azakes be bo u be di ma bo azak en de wu ntimi bo
4: As a place, no money. What?
5: Place in India, the upcoming place.
6: We don't understand because always got a good problem or tough for always. Last 4 years, the same thing they did. Last 3 years, they do the same thing. Last year, too, did the same thing. This year, too, the same thing. We don't know the reason why Kotoko alone do this kind of bongo rascals things. In this football, football is playing fish. There's no end arm in trying. Any somebody beat you, you can beat him. But yesterday, that Sunday, what Kotoko did this Sunday match called them running away. Nobody turned the doors of Accra Sports Stadium. Kotoko people, they are out of the band of disease. Yes, because I don't understand the reason why they run away. If them beat out of Lion, can out of Lion can run away? They run away. They run away. They.

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1: Me, Ajay, the former player of Kumasi Asante Kotoko, I sacked him from this team. In our training ground, something happened. And now, you see, Ajay, because the team manager of the club is challenging me. And now, the secretary of club, registration officer of the council, is missing my allergic question. We and send our Cassania Jesse Adena Ubekasa. We didn't attempt the Yabutra Dinuko match because coaching is open. Mamu,
2: shall we see? This is Connect Sports.
1: Anna, we have a more penalty. Coaching friend was one man. Anna. The following week, of forgiving, of forgiving, all of you, into enemy first army. And there, we are leading 1-0. You were dressing room. When are we a captain? Mr. Sawani, coaching. What do we have on for Sam? Pussy Biari, Debe, Debe, we are here. Me and Papa will be anything that you reported to me. And I said, you are letting the people who are a captain back. Last of the club. And then I sack him from the team. Football is a great dedication.

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2: 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Yabo hosu ye, na ye win who we are. I think I could join the UEFA for so one a kwanwa. But the best I saw it now. If you have heard the chances of Black Queens, and I ain't to minda, you hold on with our hopes, you know. You don't come back a kind of fear here. Another, when you can say Ghanaian coaches will break through. Ghana coaches is beautiful. There we are any day. I there FNU and respect one. Ghana Association and respect Ghanaian coaches. No, in Canada, but she's for Nubufui. And you know, so Kasim Mingo, so but Tiado, a kada, Moya and I don't want respect Ghanaian coaches. No, now in some of what can, how do we see it? Are you true there? FNU respect Ghanaian coaches. No, and I Ghanaian coaches in Bazamano on Shada in Koyi. You bet you won't come on. I will connect 97. Point one from Messi, anyone, Barack Winterbrand, I feel you go Francis, I feel you go at Nado. When you na fi edin komo. Me kill my son, so I kill you. The Ocas Medu, I'm at 3 p.m. now, or 0332094964 and 0332094975. 0332094964, 0332094975. 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
2: Enzo Fernandez to Man City. Why a chairman to Chelsea? What Chelsea for say the guy is simply not for sale. Nah, Ewan Maresca no onim Enzo pa onim pa de Enzo at Chelsea no guy no on said any stable. Don't forget that Mbibim Kedim Kumubi fa Real Madrid home of Boto Gwede no chile padi onye Madrid or Boko man hun sembe ye bebre. That time na Maresca no ho. Inti Maresca Enzo Fernandez ni situation no de pad no said any stable a trick and kekre bia I hope I do it more adjatum into we take the advantage no but Chelsea for party there Enzo Fernandez is simply not for sale. Francois tag of war na start
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2: 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It's what to the NR2. It's about the NR2. Ever like, ever comment, na share, or a simple.
3: Nanyan. Nyame basa na.
2: Nyame basa. We are still like. YouTube. No, no.
3: Hey.
2: We are not that from YouTube. No.
3: I have seen them.
2: Yes, YouTube will see them. Hey, Rochito. Until we are not from YouTube. No. Ever come and see your group. No.
3: I have seen our live.
2: Yes, I have seen the live. No. Okay. Our YouTube. No. Okay. Until our Facebook and YouTube. Facebook and YouTube near boom.
3: Okay. All right.
2: Okay.
3: Then you know, so you're connect 97.1
2: FM. Yeah.
3: Okay, that's okay. Koji.
2: Yep.
3: Yen chie busi afoye.
2: Okay.
3: Na yama wana kwa ba. Na Enzo Fernandez to Man City. So this is the situation. You see, Rodrino opera of City.
2: Okay.
3: Only established.
2: Uh-huh.
3: Now, on your basa no boko.
2: Okay.
3: Initially it was Madrid.
2: Yeah.
3: But how an Madrid won handle the situation, you know, it felt like it was not really important. Until shifting focus to Barcelona. And Barca now they were convincing and the chunk of the Spanish national team boys, you know, what about Barca?
2: Yeah.
3: So adapting at Barcelona no, would not be that difficult for him. And then because if you're Atletico Madrid, and over England. So Madrid, Crono, all it's not on your big deal.
2: Okay.
3: Be Adam. But them deal no quite be all no. Then the focus shifted to Barcelona.
2: Yeah.
3: And Barca no, one major thing what the pull factor no, or yeah, most of Barca boys now work for the Spanish national team.
2: Okay.
3: So he knows them already. He's been a leader to almost all of them, or the national team no. Nti onim. Adapting in a dressing room like that, you know, how easy it will be and all those things, you know, or consider them factors in you know, to take that particular decision. So Rodri, I don't know, he wants to leave.
2: Okay.
3: Man City, why are you willing? No about on Rodri. But born a Rodri Cobo World Cup, you know. Why my city phone so now you convinced there? Rodri, yes, you have my call. But you know to me in your cash can create for him.
2: Okay.
3: In the assistance now, where is kind of called that 80 million euros per multiple reports coming from Europe, no? Where is kind of to 80 million euros? Now, Sir Rodri no kwa, who are the central midfielders at Manchester City? Them central midfielders, no, are they capable of holding the team in the middle? Now, are they competitive as they were under Pep? Nah. And I'm sure Maresca has sat down to analyze the situation and realize that no. So say Rodri Lokwa, they need another player. And quality in Wasser to come and fill that void.
2: Okay.
3: Not just quality in Wasser, or Sansu Kita Premier League experience. And what's in a midfielder now? Solid.
2: Okay.
3: Walk off for Bruno Guimaraes and Babaka on the production as I'm not saying.
2: Okay.
3: So a team are OBT to the title. No? Okay. They are still adding quality, most especially to their midfield. It means Arsenal and Wodnim, what they are coming to face this season. And it's a Man City, not an important figure like Rodri or Lifima. Okay. You need to replace him.
2: Okay.
3: And that is the reason. Why Enzo Fernandez? Enzo Fernandez because of Premier League experience. Enzo Fernandez because of your quality. Enzo Fernandez because Onye Maresca and Onye Enzo na yedumo wo Chelsea da. So he believes that Enzo coming to Manchester City and then knowing the system and then formation on Obo Bono, it will not really be difficult. Another won't take so much, like so long a time for him to understand those things, for him to understand them philosophies. You know?
2: Okay.
3: And it will just be easy for Enzo Fernandez, you know, to come to Manchester City and then start performing. I'm sure that is the reason. Now, Chelsea so know very well that Enzo near quality.
2: Okay.
3: So Enzo Roqua and the market, no, wakwe bibi oho. Because coach, if what on Diomande 100, you should just know. If Bruno Guimaraes, I think, or ne late 20s or say early 30s, Arsenal was signing no, for this amount of money, you should know. She Morgan Rogers, my Chelsea was spending what the cost Aston Villa and Sana once I call Morgan Rogers.
2: Okay.
3: And when him there, before they will get a player or fit into Enzo no profile, Premier League experience, you know, it's or a very expensive. Oh. The player no Premier League experience and not turn no, or turn or increase the player no value. So before they will get a player or fit into Enzo no profile, no, they would have to spend a lot.
2: Okay.
3: And by letting Enzo go, no, as to Enzo wants to leave or he doesn't want to leave, no, or no from day one, Maresca fit him no, then you and up till now.
2: Okay.
3: So Zabi Alonso no butum stabilize the situation in dia yen to men tre. But the most important thing is Enzo has not really been a happy man since Maresca left Chelsea somewhere last season. No. Ono na wa man ko feel there e kwanda ho City for butum now why exploit. So we see how that one it will turn out. But if Man City won your Enzo Fernandez, it will be a very, very solid buy for them, and he will be a perfect replacement for Rodri.
2: All right, in table for honor and barak. Now you could have a movement, you know. Since we could put him in there, City for instance will break bank. No, I for Enzo Fernandez.
4: We'll break a bank.
2: It was one pin.
4: Could you choose who has been part?
2: Or was it the guy is simply not for sale?
4: Okay.
2: Nasa, if I tried to be oh, Montana, you were never able to myself as a bait.
4: Yeah,
2: for 20 income. No, Charlie, no, I don't know. Oh, I'm coming for one income. One tea, for one income, a car crowd, who could do baby over there, or a good deal, or a good market either. Now, I let it go. If we break bank, little, we good. But
4: on baby, on baby,
2: he's simply not for sale. But oh, them Enzo Maresca no will take advantage. Be advantage in there,
4: okay.
2: On Enzo Fernandez, this situation as Chelsea, on Nancaster, on impaired the guy is so stable there. Some is it last season, last two seasons,
4: last season,
2: okay. You can make a comment about Real Madrid. Outside there, on your Madrid, no, Boko, aunt, not Chelsea, would be you, man, on some baby. Now that time, Enzo Maresca no. Maresca soon him there, guy no in your stable, on your baby Chelsea. The mammy and trigger, I in an AM here, Sambo Kuya, and we take advantage in not here. Obe a good deal. Emma Enzo Nankasa, and Man City, they wasn't about Primo.

0: let's judge them based on one position.
1: Into your position, you know. The other judge, you're not going to go on. Strikers, you're not going to judge you. But midfielders, you're not going criteria. We are going judge midfielders.
0: Okay.
1: Strikers are only judged by goals. Midfielders, these are the requirements you're judging midfielders.
0: Based on this, you're so much like this.
1: You're not going to go
0: on.
1: Even with the player, yes. Even with the same player who played 10 times as a right back last season alone. And on the go on, no. You get it. So okay. These are the facts. These are the statistics. I did judge the midfielders. Okay. And that is what is there.
0: Okay. All right. Hey, Mr. Afustral, make it a higher connect 97.1 FM. On the Arsenal, Mr. Arsenal, Chelsea, me, this issue, you have some hacha.
2: May I wait? Coach, you see, Liverpool versus Newcastle, August 25, 2025.
0: You better get in now. Come from time they were late season now.
2: Derby, no. Liverpool versus Nottingham Forest, 2025. Crystal Palace versus Liverpool, April 2025. Manchester United versus Liverpool, May 3. Liverpool versus Chelsea, May 9. Aston Villa versus Liverpool, May 15th, and then Liverpool versus Brentford. Okay, these are the games, sir. Dominic Szoboszlai played as a right back. That's it. That's what I'm telling you. That
1: no, you're coach, telling me the entire 3 seasons or about eight as a right back. Now, last season, they said they do eight. No, coach, these are inconsistencies in the conversation.
2: Coach Makade.
1: No, the tape is there. We can even go and catch and come and play it right now. What's the 3 seasons in your about eight?
2: Own there. You sit here and then you told me that for just last season, about right back 10 times. And then you want everybody to believe it. Okay. You are not even giving
0: us. So, Ebushafo, on the Islam, again, I connect 97.1 FMT. You don't call your name. Piaget, party there. On what you live from Achim Asafo. Felix Akko, party there. Still, I know. Obutu Sanku Senior High School. And a tear frost, Ajem Kwan. I say, hi, coach. Good afternoon to you and your crew. You are doing good job. This afternoon, please update from Manchester United. Can Manchester United, you're good to you, baby. I am a kind of play beer. This will be in see you could be Bruno. Okay, Bruno, Medford, Echo England on order first. They were haunty, Szoboszlai and Amy and one to Bruno. I say it's been a long time I heard from you, you guys. Greetings, France. All right, and see, sister, that's the anchor. All right, now they have a few. You have some crowns will too. Now, Oracle will feel, but something brief on Paris Saint Germain, no, Aston Villa, champion of champions. You know. Could we need Champions League? Now, could we need UEFA Cup? I'm Canada. Now, what we're going to do now was Abu Enim. You have to catch the Man City team, no? Why a bit depleted? One or two players be off, they'll be going. One couple of Boko. Replacement in Shada, and yet them and they're expecting. No? As against Aston Villa. Yes, Aston Villa, in terms of performance and what happened last season, no? Man City bombed now, Kakras, the sun, Aston Villa. Now, you're about here, as the two are coming to meet, you know. Now, Man City, Oba enter this game with a new coach. Aston Villa, still on one coach in Oho. Barak, yeah, something beef on this, nothing. You didn't come with you.
3: Onze, PSG would look forward to start the season just as they ended.
0: Okay.
3: Onze, last season, year ending, or the Champions League.
0: Sure.
3: And you know, they end the season, you know.
0: Yeah.
3: Now, season, Eba Shasie, Edia Man, into season, Eba Shasie, Edia Man, and so on. The same PSG will look forward to starting the season just as or ending and on but bring it that confidence and omodi we the last season because your team and I say oh share season I say season I wash I say no say udi unkuni midi and the share say coach and only and on a boapa and it would actually give them a lot of edge and then a lot of momentum. Okay. Don't also forget say Champions League back or seminar omo no my idea Madrid I be paying.
0: Okay.
3: And they will look forward to this particular season. Umbesans were equally at the Madrid Ayano. And they would want to start that once again with the UEFA Super Cup. And also your trophy, good evening, on Jibida.
0: Okay.
3: Your trophy, good evening, in Jibida.
0: But the UEFA one.
3: Or the Europa League, now, okay. But then you could do the UEFA Super Cup, na.
0: Okay.
3: Chelsea share, no. Barcelona share, no. Okay. Real Madrid share, no. And see, once again, no, sounds like we could share another superpower. That is Paris Saint-Germain. And it is going to make things very difficult for no. Mm-hmm. The good thing, they say, Paris Saint-Germain, no, coach, the players, and as a cluster of players, they are now back.
0: Okay.
3: Bradley Bakola, no, or call Liverpool, or call him, for, okay. then he's also a part of the team.
0: Sure.
3: You know, and Sha, ABN, I mean, I don't mean you 7 p.m. or better, or best starting. You see, Unai Emery would look forward to, you know, rewrite

0: in history, and I
1: Okay.
0: said getting his name in the history book said for once he has won the UEFA Super Cup. But then
1: Okay.
0: for Paris Saint-Germain, it's a continuation of momentum, and
1: Okay.
0: then looking forward to whatever thing they started last season, they would want to continue.
1: Enzo
0: Say yeah, Luis Enrique, and Unai Emery. Coach, obet me aye.
1: Luis Enrique miss a message.
0: Yes,
1: Luis Enrique.
0: Coach, obet me aye. Obet me aye, because he showed say playing against the big teams,
1: Okay.
0: especially with the big managers, no. I answer one off matches, no. I
1: Yeah.
0: am not on struggle.
1: Okay.
0: But then say Oshia, the superpowers ni bebere na
1: okay.
0: like teams I'm born in Real
1: okay.
0: Madrid, Barcelona, Chelsea,
1: okay.
0: mono. One off na. Omono na ya na
1: oti
0: niya. But this particular game, no, me assure say no. The absence of Yuri Tillemans, Ebehano,
1: okay.
0: Manchester United, Ebefa, Yuri Tillemans, that in the course, Onya Yuri Tillemans, maybe in midfield the
1: okay.
0: conversation would have been different.
1: Okay.
0: But then that absence of Yuri Tillemans, you know, Ebe create a void. And for me, Paris Saint Germain should they win? Coach, my man,
1: yes.
0: All
1: right. Ebe say for Batanos, been can't show the final, you know, Waland na has officially launched. So into moment now, bring your bigger odds and lightning fast payout. Now, Osman Country team be a support be on the day for you, and you have to register to grab an incredible welcome bonus of up to 2,000 on your first deposit. Remember, now join Betano CCR now, make we bet responsibly. Osman Country, let them meet the Gaming Commission of Ghana, but with what one Sasha say, any 18 years, you can come home. You see, what's gaming? It can be addictive in the only thing. Music Council, but Mazama can or a Western trade fair now catch all. The African or do ye beat in the Dameda 22nd, need be a baby, a duck is the 30th of August 2026. Bamazana, as it be a 20 beer, so I watch, so I don't want an ampabwa and BPA Bamazana Fabra. Now you're going to me, Anton, come on, for more. I also retain the Anton of Hino, say, now you beat now. Bamazana de Bia for home, about Tanzama, we send a member and some of what's too Ninado, what are to form to the door, Martino, Bamazana Shannon. So, let them be able to inform. By rap energy solutions, our brother will tune. Now, what we're supporting the mask on Elvis Kebab, na MTN Mumu. Na media supporting the TV 3 Ghana, Unia TV 3 FM, Unia FM, Akuma FM, MD Digital Nafi, Adisa Productions. Na a person may be, sir, or 0545 572856 and 0245 787886. The Western Trade Fair, one venue, thousands of opportunities and endless possibilities. Best brains men can show books in your book from preschool and afi as we put my SHS no books in now but mother for effect dream were best brain publications one one two that one more best brain publications which have make on ask me what head office look Kumasi Pancrono behind La Posada Hotel but my phone 050 720 0200 and cran new office no what's our full and road or Amber Street or 050 982 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Maybe to my code, you know, someone from 10541 361828 and 0541 519199. Mama zina from one here, no two more, no two more, 80 pan. Papa, but two na 80. We need to make the na ozi amo nti ono engin. All right, eba sawdo na fi ahime sman sen butun na wo akwa. Yebe fi ni ababa hensam kakra on suwe tun na orokodo ewo ifi na anada yebe bashi we for the din kwamo bashi we for the sunen sam na ebe pre na ensam no or start from Frederick Achampon ono or yeah, as a committee member, not my grand free association. Not in Sevilla to go apart, warrior assistant coach, Ibusafo. My oil basure for the year in Pindu. On your main coach, assistant coach, knows I'm a Black Stars. What's the Ghana coach, Sohana? I don't want you heavy. Assembly, I don't want you qualified. Assistant coach is now support or power for. Look at you for the patch. Abba! Why can't some why in the year, papa? Into a care pocket, when you crowd no question coaching, no. Or say, I don't call for you, school, be a politician, so they're there, a condition casting, a boom year one ambassador, Snade, on coaching, even an ope. Okay, your coach is to be a sir. What's he, even Blasters assistant coach, pool, on your qualified. Why in the year, papa? Francois, are we being fair to these local coaches?
2: Near some not kind was based on emotions. Bashir Hilford.
1: But the emotions though.
2: Assembly account in the interview in the BIA was based on emotions.
1: Data.
2: The truth of the matter is there is no coach locally.
1: Ah.
2: Oh no. Chile be a Ghana in but only Ghana.
1: There's no local coach in Ghana.
2: Ghana. I'll be Black Stars assistant coach. And I'm Black Stars head coach.
1: No, assistant. I didn't say on a cafe, but assistant coach. Oh, so this one of fe, you're no cray or abba.
2: This one of fe, no, it's not make a jury. Gane nya, wako siyadu abruchi na abba na.
1: Ebe, se Bashiru Hilford, my word, on wako siyadu abruchi na abba. But he's a Ghanaian.
2: No, Bashiru Hilford, na samo kenyi do ono Somalia football appoint, no. Na Somalia national team, na ako check u coaches a wafa ona.
1: But it's on wako siyadu abruchi na abba.
2: Oko, abba no, kusi. Ay, kochi.
1: Oko attachment.
2: Kochi.
1: A quiet attachment.
2: No. Davi, coach. Only your Davi. Attachment then. You ask somebody like that. Not attachment. Ghana coaches, one of our attachments in Yusuf Basigi. Ghana coaches, one of our attachments, Ewokrum has in Yusuf Basigi. Yeah, the demasses are young queens in Pabrofino or coach.
1: Which is it right?
2: Ah, coach. What is it right? Is it wrong? End it up. Bashir Hilford, now some okay. You see, I told you that I disagree with him heavily. Chef had the Black Stars. Mostly 70s and 80s in the way see. I'm sure maybe I wanna now like wo debia at that time no we follow football on the panel. There will be the right people to tell us why you to me yeah mo ye at that time. But coach, Chef, a pair starts. Yes, started 2000. Okay, the year 2000 though. Up till you were 2026, which is how many years? 26 years.
1: Mm-hmm.
2: The success of the Black Stars or your foreigners now, what they are mine.
1: Because the nation's capability may be being answered.
2: That is why I am telling you that 80s and 70s on common. Maybe we need to get people at that time, not just any people who want to follow football, no, to tell us how are you to me, yeah, more, yeah, them. I mean, it is there. One of our J Mayan. But it on your by fluke, they're from the year 2000 up till now. A bra papa be a Black Stars abo be a bruin on your abo. Go back and check. Just go back. No, go back and check. Nations Cup final, Ayako. 2010 Yako final.
1: 20 Yako final.
2: Very good. 2010 final. 2010, okay. Yen Egypt.
1: Egypt.
2: 2010 final. One on Yankwe. Bruni Milovan.
1: Okay.
2: Facts.
1: Oh, Milovan, yeah.
2: Good. 2015 Yako final. One on Yankwe. Ivram Grant. 2010 World Cup Yako quarter final. One on Yankwe. Milovan. So the entire success of the Black Stars, you know, from 2000. Brapa Pebi a Black Stars Abobi a Bruni. Unless you empire you be admit.
1: But Francois, the assistant coach keke.
2: World Cup a yebo. Okay, World Cup a Ghana ye qualify. Bruni no odinga ye qualify for World Cup. Moboa.
1: Yeah.
2: Anytime be a ye de Ghana ni as coach ye da ko World Cup be a ye fi mo group stage. Moboa.
1: Oto ye once ana.
2: Oh, coach, che oto ado ye nkwe. Okay, oto ado pro doesn't mm-hmm. fit into that because oto ado so okonya entity no abrochi. Kwesi apia ye fi mo group stage. Carlos Queiroz onye nko knockout. 2006 year called knockout. 2010 year called knockout. So the issue of them 86, 72, 78, you know, them uncommon year the HL. The honest truth is that Yeah, the Black Stars and the local coaches na performance in Yehu. Even if or once in pa performance in Yehu. And a Bashir refer to Kokochi was Somalia.
1: And look, we sapia so were him for Ethiopia.
2: Sudan.
1: Sudan, okay.
2: Kwana kwa cheki Somalia team. The last five coaches now are employing. Kosha won't see via Wokita Somalia for employing one. Sani popo ma. Nanka a coach of Bashir Hefford ni Kaliba in Ghana on your Somalia nan kodoko coach.
1: Nipapema.
2: Yes.
1: The oyada.
2: Onye de is not an issue of oyada no onyadio. Senka level no. Owa sura dama. Nanka Bashir Hefford, he would agree with me that nankonye Somalia no bukako coach. Do you think Somalia national team would walk out of a pizza mosimani don't coach wana? He's a South African no. Do you think Obakako Fandor number coaching one? I'm not sure. As I am saying, go back and check. Somalia coaches our employer one.
3: This is Connect
2: now
3: Sports.
2: There is an issue of Kwesi Appiah and then Sudan. Yes, whatever Kwesi Appiah is doing at Sudan, I respect it. But Kwesi Appiah only had a chance with the Black Stars.
1: What's the Brazil?
2: Very good. Kwesi Appiah had a chance with the Black Stars. We saw it. At a point, Ghana, AFCON semi-final, not enough for us. AFCON semi-final, at a point, not enough for us. Any masa mosia, yeko Egypt, kwe siapia no nyenko round of 16 of the nations, kapne yefim. And I always say this, that the sort of investment at Ghana, ya ye into kwe siapia no. Yen tim yan, ye mbu nudo ababia. 2006, Kwesi Appiah, he was part of the coaching staff in the Yeruko World Cup.
1: 2006.
2: Yeah, you can check. 2010, Kwesi Appiah was part of it. Kwesi Appiah was part of it in 2010. Okay. Should I check 2006? Let me find it. Then Kwesi Appiah was part of the coaching AE in 2010. So he worked under certain numerous foreign coaches. And Tinaka, you expected that. Why are baby able to do like Yeruko Day? But with all the experience, yes, on the semi-final of the Nations Cup, I think it's twice or so. And on Oko Yen Fim, it was the quarter-final. At that time, it was our worst performance. That time, no, was our worst performance since that period. Until Nancy yesterday, if you move group stage. At that time, now, semi-final, no, sure bet. But you could put a more Egypt normalization committee, the round of 16 of the Nations Cup. And that tournament, it was spearheaded by Kwesi Appiah. So the issue of, I don't expect a coach to come and grant interview and say that the Woni. I don't expect any Ghanaian coach to do that.
1: Okay.
2: They will say whatever that they want to say.
1: Okay.
2: But the truth of the matter is that, coach, the quality here. Or more take a cra.
1: Okay.
2: Share black Eboku. But share Black Queens. You need hope as Ghanaians in the Black Queens after Nora or Befa Timno. Nora Kwe came last Befa Timno. And you need that hope no in the Black Queens. Because there were a lot of things na on share dances. So on your day, you bet na hade yakade. Oh, young coaches and phone in the we should just mention names. Na yen share one na onya at a time with the national team. Oh, coach be all do Ghana had it be. Almost all of them will be in any time with the national team, but what?
1: There's almost a second chance.
2: Second chance when? Now, yeah. Maxwell Kuneda won the 20.2 Munko Jesse and for Black Stars assistant.
1: Tell him,
2: the second
4: chance. Okay. Answer now, baby. 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Oseania Haubia, Opesa Utu, now Sifufa, your Pa, Opesa will say your friends. I ya could cause a damina macrana. Yepemana, you fit as a suchema. Bra, Nayan shall say silver and as a golden man. 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Nay, need you some woman say, ya your home services and found baby a wobia. 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8 a.m. to 6 p.m. Repair and check on Takrade Pipe and no traffic light. 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
9: And one. A dreadian cratway, FDA at Giatum.
1: All right, I'm going to but I'm going to to me now, young Bash and Samano. That's all I want to do. Because I'm going to be a coach. So I regret. Are you being fair to them?
0: Ah, but coach, now.
1: You put a career license, eh? You put a for no attachment to work a yes, my school, you don't have to do it. But I'm going to just assistant coach.
0: But sometimes I feel like, sir. 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And right, this uncle, when I catch you, say the current crop of coaches near Wono. Do do one and
1: okay.
0: In prim prim, say, see, coaches here.
1: We'll get the license in
0: Adam. Say, and Ramay Mouse, idea was here open pram ho. I catch you. Say, a co schooler. Your tourism singing every year, our final exams, no graduation, no. Vice Chancellor, no Beijing, no.
1: Sure.
0: Now, first class students, your bubble mudding. You be overall best student, and your bunny didn't have a general certificate, no.
1: No be a course, no sumo see.
0: Yes. My catch was see a coaching course and see a pram who you feel. Into be a qua or tourism new and I had a certificate near the end of mano. But then even amongst that, we should be able to tell who the best coach within this particular year group is. But my point remains, and I'll go back to the first point.
1: Right, I'm saying to
0: him.
1: Nah, I
0: okay.
1: I saw me Francis Waha. Mr. Marco, do you remember who them midfielders? Some you can.
0: Okay.
1: Okay. Number one, we EPN me Bruno Fernandes.
0: Yes, I'm catching what say.
1: Number two, Cole Palmer.
0: Me catch me Bodin Fobi. So more.
1: Number three, Bukayo Saka. Number four, Dominic Soboslai.
0: Okay.
1: Padukuno, Chelsea Padu Fernandes.
0: Enzo Fernandes.
1: Enzo Fernandes no order 22nd. Enzo in the 22nd. Enzo in the 22nd. And now, so much line, I even feel my ear if you come here. Yeah. You came here. And now Dominic Sobos and the fourth and 22nd fans.
12: That is why I catch all the opinion based articles, you know, anybody can write. Why is it that a corner boy, the first five, you know, way different from this?
1: Defense
12: no,
1: said
12: no. Copama the second. And to tell we're ready to Copama ahead of Declan Rice.
1: Okay.
12: That is what you are
1: Declan 11th.
12: That is it. But Yakuni Aboy not Declan the second.
1: Declan the first.
12: I'm not gonna make catch all the opinion based articles, you know. In not even
1: but you put him go
12: chama
1: la but I your final but I know as me time to pass now as am do him go chama la
0: coach there for course no coach for course na
1: when I'm meant to me the time do at this boss me can't but na kaje one down proof cement and powder mix any be na onu no but to my bomb be to my code no zamo Mr. Okita high quality building solutions. 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What's been coming to our mother? We'll move a new location. 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Our Katan Road. Remember, but two people need to come. But my phone 0544-918887. And 0504414477. My mother from first caller. On the line. Ella.
13: What's he?
1: What any?
13: Hey. Ghana summons some. Football and summons some.
1: Ha.
13: Miranda Kwechi me to me.
1: Yeah. On the line now.
13: Man, I'm somewhat saying Kwechi.
1: Yeah.
13: No, just your generation, Tada, Africa Munda, Samo. Then a crack, we see your problem, crack, I have a dark.
1: Quite soon to be aged, man.
13: Mrs. Quite, you see, what's one of course? No, I, of course, you know, today, my woman who could have today, it's Hana, who could have questions, can't go hollow.
1: I have some.
13: But Tada, what makes us in one more question today? Or that, because I will feel like a phone number. No, quite no more. Who was there?
1: Oh,
13: I do not know. What's wrong at all? What was this? Yes, what made this? Yes, this is what any of us are. Who was Saga?
1: Papa.
13: Hey, gun and summons.
1: Are you? It has papa 0332094964 and 0332094975. Eskes Ambrosi, good afternoon, coach, Massive Sports. 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I watching you live and clear inside Ahim Kofi from Sami E the Painter Zambro and Otterbay. 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
14: So call room my bunny 2 as well.
1: So Mazi 2 next Wajin Chaba. Ella Kenya.
14: I'm a Benjamin.
1: Come on, Sam.
14: Quanta.
1: Ah?
14: The portal is smelly.
1: Okay.
14: The water is smelly. In the number 20, can you see anything? You see me? You see me? You see me?
1: Okay.
14: Quanta, what?
1: Come on, Sam.
14: And those are endless. In the sober fly. What do you call your criminal committee? Where you sober fly?
1: Okay. I heard.
14: Oh, yeah, someone said, wait, move to the double. What's the price? What's the price? What's the price? Then I'm going to make you up.
1: Okay.
14: Gana coach is one.
1: Mm-hmm.
14: I'm a manager.
1: Ha.
14: I'm a manager.
15: Okay, yeah, that's for Papa. Another caller here. Hello.
16: Kwanza.

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So when they say, yeah, what up, bon sang, mommy. Hi, yeah, punch and mommy. And when it's over, boy, don't act funny. If you a girl.

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1: Hot step in the club, ooh, yeah, mommy, biggie boy love. Wiggle tea, links, wiggle tea, wiggle tea.
2: And this is perhaps the only artist I was in the born Jama. Oh, by a H jam, Wagana.
1: Wiggle tea.
2: Give me another.
1: Wiggle tea.
2: His name is Kweku T. Calls us one Kweku Tutu. Features Easy. Both of them at the time were signed under Lynx Entertainment, led by Richie Mensah. And that guy, Richie Mensah, he deserves a statue for his contribution to Ghana's music industry.
1: Wiggle tea.
2: Grooming talent and making them huge.
1: Wiggle tea.
2: Ladies and gentlemen, boys and girls, it is midweek. It's a beautiful Wednesday evening here in the city of Sekendi, Tade. The weather is cool. I'm coming to you live from Tanakrum.
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1: Wiggle tea.
2: Wherever you find yourself, however you're tuning,
1: wiggle tea.
2: I'm super, super grateful. Thank you very much for leaving your dance right here with us.
1: Wiggle tea.
2: It is a late drive.
1: Wiggle tea.
2: The 12th August edition. We're getting all the way to 10 p.m. Thank you for leaving your dance right here with us.
1: Wiggle tea.
2: Now tonight, I've been playing you some hits.
1: Wiggle tea.
2: From about 2009, 2010, max 2011, thereabouts.
1: Wiggle tea.
2: Been playing you songs from Richie Mensah himself.
1: Wiggle tea.
2: Played you something from Brothers. Played you something from VIP. Kwaokese. Easy. Guru. VIP.
1: Wiggle tea.
2: I won. Yeah. I love that tune for my one. Who is bad? Dr. Crime. Wagwan.
1: Wiggle tea.
2: Played you something from a Bradford Stone Boy, Ralph and Smooth, A-S-E-M-R-S. Remember this guy, Daddy Opanka, T-A-T-A, by force. And then Jay Gatte, man.
1: But
2: at the time, Jay Gatte surfaced the music industry in Ghana. You should have seen the girls, Ghana girls, going crazy for her. You know? Fresh boy, bald head, half
1: coat.
2: Singing about ladies. Stage A gave us Sube Swan Swan. Saturday Mugis came through, played you something from Down Swap BM.
1: Wiggle tea.
2: Adam, sang in the background, this is Kweku T. Kweku T, I should say, from Kweku T alongside. Easy.
1: Wiggle tea.
2: 9 p.m. on the dot. From our to come another jam.
1: Wiggle tea.
2: And we DJ Hans, the Mescala.
1: Wiggle tea.
2: Honorable Matrix Dumb as thinker producer.
1: Wiggle tea.
2: DJ Swan to see the number chance. By all means,
1: wiggle tea.
2: I feel all the cash outs.
1: Wiggle tea.